0: and specialising in the largest selection of carpet and hard flooring. Head to Tonga Street East, Hastings.
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3: In this update, tributes are pouring in for Sir Sam Neill, who died suddenly in Sydney yesterday at the age of 78. With more than 150 acting credits across five decades, his close friend Sir Ian Mune says their bond lasted more than 50 years.
4: He had a wicked sense of humour and he never cracked a smile, so you had to really pay attention to know whether he was insulting you, complimenting you, or just making a joke.
3: Jurassic Park co-star Laura Dern has called him a beloved lifetime friend. Director Steven Spielberg says he adored making all the Jurassic movies with Sir Sam. Former broadcaster Paul Henry is jumping back into politics as the ACT Party's newest candidate. He says this is spurred by thinking about the future of his 10 grandchildren.
5: As I looked at them, I thought, what is the chance that as you grow a little older, you will have the same opportunities that your grandfather had when he was growing up in paradise?
3: Meanwhile, National has slumped to its lowest support since Chris Luxon took office, dropping to 28.7% in the latest RNZ Reid Research poll. Labour leads on 34%, while New Zealand First, the Greens and ACT trail behind, and Opportunity sits just under the 5% threshold. And NZ Muscle has a new boss, with social activist Dave Latelli stepping in as CEO amid regulatory investigations into alleged customer deception. In sport, the Black Caps have chased 139 in 32.4 overs to beat the West Indies by 5 wickets and level the one-day cricket international series at 1-1 in Guyana. Sir Scott Dixon has revealed he began contemplating his IndyCar team switch to McLaren last September. And New Zealand's wait for another under-20 world rugby title will continue after being pipped by France 26-22 in the semi-finals. Make the news your own with the new NZ Herald app. Download today and tap into the news that matters. The Hits, Hawke's Bay weather with Paddy's, $6.50 bubbles and Paddy's ale all day every day at Paddy's. Nice and fine, we've got northerly winds, a high of 18, 6 the overnight low. Tomorrow, beautiful day, fine and sunny with light winds and a high of 19.
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6: 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The winning song plays in 40 minutes on The Hits. Here's Pink.

This is The Hits with George and for Hayley today, and we are into Tuesday afternoon. Jeepers, did you hear that in the news? A few moves happening in the world of politics, and if you're already over it, well, bad news, because the election's not until the 7th of November. Already feels like we're right in the thick of it, right? Here's Vance Joy on The Hits.

0: Hey, it's Adam and Megan here. On the Hits Hawke's Bay tomorrow, where'd you pick up your partner?
1: Yeah, we'll let you know about the pink supermarket basket theory and how we might be able to implement that here to find the love of your life.
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1: Round 14 of the Hits Best Song Ever is 5, Everybody Get Up, or Kings of Leon, Sex on Fire. Katrina, who's got your vote?
2: 5, Everybody Get Up. 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
1: Yeah, it's going to be close. 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The winning song in 15. First, Katy Perry on the Hits.

0: Christina Aguilera on the hits with George in for Hayley today. Yesterday afternoon, Maddie and PJ, PJ was getting pretty deep, shall we say.
1: I think you just got to live a little. Like, throw it out to the wind. Where is the spontaneity gone? Like, oh, will I get there? Do you know what I mean?
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0: If you want to catch their full podcast, just text DRIVE to 4487. The Hits Best Song Ever continues with round 14, 5, Everybody Get Up, or Kings of Leon. Who's going to win? Still a few minutes to have your say at thehits.co.nz. The winning song, next on The Hits.
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12: 5, Everybody Get Up has been picked at the post by Kings of Leon, Sex on Fire. 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

0: 6th Street, hearing you whisper through the phone, wait for me to come home.
1: It's Ed Sheeran on the hits. So over the weekend, it was some of the coldest temperatures that we've had so far this winter. And if you are just dreaming of summer, well, let's add to that. Because Jack Johnson is coming to the country this summer, performing with Ben Harper and John Butler this November. Just imagine it. Music like this, sunny weather, some lovely food, some lovely drink. It's a good time. So he's doing Auckland, Spark Arena on the 20th of November, North Canterbury, Waipata Winehouse, that's on the 22nd of November. If you want to get clued up, thehits.co.nz. After 1 o'clock, the best song ever continues. You nominated last week, the songs are going head-to-head. Round 15 is next.
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4: In this update, ex-broadcaster Paul Henry has signed up to stand for ACT as a List MP this election. Henry says he's inspired by thinking about his grandchildren's future. A study of more than 700,000 birth records suggests nitrate in drinking water could increase the risk of premature birth. Dunedin City Council Chief Executive Sandy Graham has apologised to her former deputy, with a probe partly upholding allegations she frequently swore and made inappropriate comments. Police have arrested a man in South Auckland overnight, saying they found a kilo of cannabis and a substantial amount of cash in his vehicle after he allegedly fled from a traffic stop on Roscommon Road. To the US, an Immigration and Customs Enforcement agent has shot a man dead in Maine just days after ICE officers killed a man in Houston. And tickets go on sale next Monday for Bryan Adams' Roll with the Punches tour, coming to Auckland and Christchurch in March. In sport, a true homecoming for golf star Dame Lydia Ko. The LPGA Hall of Famer and reigning Olympic champion's been confirmed as the headline name when the New Zealand Women's Open returns after a decade-long hiatus. Ko will tee up next March in the ladies' European Tour-sanctioned tournament at the Wainui Club, just up the road from where she grew up on Auckland's North Shore. Career best figures of 5 for 19 from spinner Jaden Lennox have powered the Black Caps to a 5-wicket series-levelling ODI cricket win over the West Indies and Guyana. New Zealand cleaned their hosts up for 138 in 36 overs after electing to bowl, with all but one West Indies wicket falling to spin. That is sport. Make the news your own with the new NZ Herald app. Download today and tap into the news that matters.
5: The HITS Hawke's Bay weather with Paddy's, $6.50 bubbles and Paddy's ale all day, every day at Paddy's. Nice and fine, we've got northerly winds, a high of 18, 6 the overnight low. Tomorrow, beautiful day, fine and sunny with light winds and a high of 19.
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6: All right, let's get into it. How's it all going for you so far? The songs you're voting for, are they kind of winning or not? Let's see what's going to happen with round 15. Let's get into it.
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6: Pink, Get the Party Started. How good. It's up against
3: song 2.
6: The song from Aerosmith. How good. Two pretty different songs. Who gets your votes? Tell us at thehits.co.nz or text vote to 4487 at 20 to 2. We play the winner as it moves on to the next.

0: And you've got kids off on school holidays. How's it all going so far?
1: Yeah, so far so good, yep.
0: Good. What have you been up to? Any advice for other parents?
1: Yeah, we do movies. We do things like play squash with them, take them on walks, go to the pool, that sort of thing.
0: Yeah, nice. Busy, busy. Not too long to go now. Here's 5 seconds of summer on the head.

0: PJ back this afternoon with Groove Therapy. If you have a dilemma that you'd like us to solve, you can text it through to 4487.
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0: Thehits.co.nz is where you can vote for round 15 of The Hits' best song ever. Pink, Get the Party Started, is up against Aerosmith, Don't Want to Miss a Thing. Who's got your vote, Sharona?
1: Definitely Pink.
0: Yeah, I think that's looking likely. Let's play another Pink song in the meantime. This is Blow Me One Last Kiss on The Hits.

0: The Black Eyed Peas on the hits with George in for Hayley today. Hey, we are so excited to be bringing Bryan Adams to the country. Oh, this is going to be awesome. He's doing a couple of shows. March 10th at the Spark Arena in Auckland. Then he's going to be in Christchurch at the Wolfbrook Arena. That's on March the 12th. And we have a double pass for you to go. All you need to do is check out the hits Aotearoa on Facebook. Comment your name on the post and you're in the draw to go and see Bryan Adams live on his Roll with the Punches tour. All the details are at thehits.co.nz. The Hits Best Song Ever continues. Pink is up against Aerosmith. Who gets your votes? We've still got a few more minutes at thehits.co.nz. The winning song plays next.
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4: 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Round winner.
0: Pink has taken out Aerosmith with 59% of the votes. This is round 15's winner of The Hits. Best song ever.

0: CeeLo Green on the hits with George in for Hayley today. Hey, how about a $250 Mecca gift voucher? It can be yours. All we need from you is your thoughts on the music that we play. 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

0: ageing warships need to retire within a decade. And ACT's leader, expects broadcaster Paul Henry will be voted in this election after he's announced he'll stand as a list candidate. In sport, the All Blacks are allaying an injury fear to Jordy Barrett after he didn't train at North Harbour Stadium this morning ahead of Saturday's test against Ireland. Attack coach Mike Blair says he doesn't believe the second five's in any doubt, and the All Blacks later clarified Barrett has a minor knee niggle and decided to rest him to manage his workload. Meanwhile, Italian lock Nicolo Cannone has been banned for 4 weeks for his headbutt on Cam Rijkaard. Golfer Dame Lydia Ko will headline the field for the return of the New Zealand Women's Open in March next year. Last held in 2017 under the LPGA banner, the tournament will be sanctioned by the Ladies European Tour and hosted at the Wainui Club north of Auckland. Make the news your own with the new NZ Herald app. Download today and tap into the news that matters.
1: The Hats Hawke's Bay weather with Paddy's, $6.50 bubbles and Paddy's ale all day, every day at Paddy's. Nice and fine, we've got northerly winds, a high of 18, 6 the overnight low. Tomorrow, beautiful day, fine and sunny with light winds and a high of 19.
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3: Or does NSYNC get your votes? The song famous for being brought out on the last day of April. You can tell us now at thehits.co.nz or by texting VOTE if you've got your phone on you to 4487. We'll send you the link back. The winning song gets played in 40 minutes' time as it moves into the next round of The Hits Best Song Ever. Evanescence next in the meantime after Miles Smith on The Hits.

0: The Hits is the home of Maddie and PJ. No PJ on the show today. She's away, so Maddie's in after 3 o'clock to wrap up Tuesday. And he has witnessed someone having an absolute shocker in the reception of a rental car place. Full story after 3 o'clock. And Robbie Williams tickets for you with the Alpha Quiz at 4:45. Here's Rihanna on The Hits.
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0: Hey, it's Adam and Megan here on the Hits Hawke's Bay tomorrow. Where'd you pick up your partner?
1: Yeah, we'll let you know about the pink supermarket basket theory and how we might be able to implement that here to find the love of your life.
0: Plus, for best song ever, 8 a.m., 9 a.m., we will be the place to be. 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

Us here at The Hits can't wait for the Manuka Fuel Symphony. It is back in the Auckland Domain on Saturday the 20th of March next year. And we have your 48-hour pre-sale access right now. So if you're keen to go, we can get you in. Text ACCESS to 4487. Otherwise, the details are at thehits.co.nz. Kings of Leon now. This is The Hits. We'll play Justin Timberlake next.

0: on the hits. George here in for Hayley today. We're the home of Maddie and PJ, but it's just you this afternoon, Maddie.
1: Yeah, PJ's away today, but come hang out. We've got such a good show lined up.
0: Okay, cool. And you wanted to talk about something that you saw in a queue over the weekend, is that right?
1: Yeah, I was at the rental car place and this poor woman was in line next to me, and it was only when she went over to hand over her license she realised one major mistake. I'll tell you all about that this afternoon.
0: Okay, cool.
1: And we want to know on 4487, what did you not realise until it was too late? We've also got group therapy this afternoon, so any dilemmas going on in your life, big or small, get in touch and we could be trying to solve them this afternoon.
0: Awesome. And in the meantime, the hit's best song ever continues. It's Gaga versus NSYNC. Still time to vote at thehits.co.nz. The winner plays next.
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3: Never a small thing to take it out over a boy band, but Gaga has done it. Yep, she's beaten NSYNC with a song that actually only took her 10 minutes to write, believe it or not. Amazing. Born This Way is round 16's winner of the Hits, best song ever. Maddie's got two more after 3 o'clock on the Hits.

0: All American Rejects on the hits. Hayley's back tomorrow and Maddie is coming up next. No PJ on the show this afternoon, but he has your tickets to Robbie Williams with the Alpha Quiz. If you get 10 out of 10, that's coming up at 4:45. Have a great afternoon.
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8: In this update, the Ministry of Health has detailed the scope of an inquiry into patient care on a Wakari hospital ward, holding adults with intellectual disabilities involved in the justice system. It'll include checking whether care met standards and whether restrictions on patients were justified. Calls for around-the-clock policing at Auckland's Karangahape precinct, where a major city rail link will open soon. Two people have been arrested after a fight last night on Mercury Lane, with one person seriously injured, and there were multiple arrests over the weekend after a nearby bar fight. New ACT candidate Paul Henry says he'd favour a world-class Kiwi cancer hospital, partially funded by investors that people would travel to from overseas. Annual net migrations continuing its steady increase, sitting at more than 18,800 in May, largely driven by New Zealand, Chinese and Indian citizens. That's news. In sport, second five Geordie Barrett hasn't trained today ahead of facing the Irish at Eden Park on Saturday. But the All Blacks insist there's nothing to worry about. Team management say they're managing his workload due to a minor knee niggle. He's not thought to be in any doubt to play. Meanwhile, Italian lock Niccolò Cannone has been banned for 4 weeks for his headbutt on Cam Røygaard in the loss to the All Blacks. He was shown a red card on the night. BNT agreed with the Foul Play Review Committee. He committed an act of foul play worthy of a send-off. Career best figures of 5-for-19 from spinner Jane and Lennox have powered the Black Caps to a 5-wicket series levelling win over the West Indies. That's news and sport. Make the news your own with the new NZ Herald app. Download today and tap into the news that matters.
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Oh, two very different songs. We've got Daft Punk One More Time up against U2's Beautiful Day. Which of those two songs would you like to see make it through to the next round? You can vote one of two ways. You can either head to thehits.co.nz right now to cast your vote, or just text the word vote with the song that you want to go through to the next round to 4487. Is it One More Time by Daft Punk or Beautiful Day by U2? We will play the winning song out a little bit later on this hour. But come hang out for a Tuesday afternoon. Up next, we want to know, what did you not realise until it was too late? You can start texting your stories through to 4487, because I had an unfortunate incident that I witnessed that I'll tell you about after Maroon 5 on The Hits.

0: Taylor Swift, The Fate of Ophelia on the hits. It is 10 minutes past three for your Tuesday afternoon. PJ is away today, but producer Sarah is keeping me company. Hello.
1: Hi.
0: I feel like I know the answer to this question, but how often do you look at your ID?
1: Oh, not very often.
0: Yeah.
1: Like my driver's license?
0: Yeah, your driver's license.
1: I just have it, make sure I always have it when I'm driving, because I never obviously want to be pulled over and not have my license with me. So I just always make sure I've got it, but I never actually study it.
0: No. And are you still getting, ID'd?
1: Sometimes. I'm 29. Sometimes I still do, but mostly no.
0: Yeah, those days are long behind me. All that to be said, I don't think many of us often do actually look at our driver's license. And I was in line the other day getting a rental car, and I was at the counter, and there was a woman standing next to me at the counter, and she went to get a rental car. The woman said, yep, cool, you've got it for 3 days, blah, blah, blah, return it, drop it off in 3 days. And then she said, I just need your driver's license. So the woman got her wallet out, got her driver's license out, handed it over, and the woman went, cool, was checking all the details. And then the woman behind the counter goes, ah, your license expired 18 months ago.
1: 18
0: months ago.
1: Oh, that's quite bad.
0: It's bad, but also I can see how it would happen, because when did you last look at your driver's license?
1: Did you immediately look when yours was expiring?
0: Yes, and I'm good. I'm fine until 2028.
1: Yeah.
0: When are you good till?
1: I'm till 2029. I just looked.
0: Okay.
1: Yeah.
0: Okay, so we're both fine.
1: We're fine for now, but it will creep up on us, so don't forget.
0: Exactly. And so the rental car company wasn't able to give her a rental car.
1: Oh.
0: So she had to quickly rush off to the AA, get an emergency driver's license. Then they give you the little paper ticket, and she had to take, would have had to have taken that back later in the day.
1: So, like, what if she had a flight to
0: catch?
1: That's so annoying.
0: So niggly. So it got me thinking, because surely that something similar has happened to a lot of people, right? Where you didn't realize something until the last minute. Maybe it was an expired ID.

0: or a passport, or maybe it was in a very important event or an appointment or something like that.
1: You know what PJ's always is? It's that her phone is on 1%.
0: Yeah.
1: And she's like, oh, I didn't bring my charger. Yeah. Every time.
0: Yeah. Classic page. So what is it for you? What did you not realize until it was too late? Give us a call right now on 0800 The Hits or text your stories through to 4487. We've got something from our Chemist Warehouse shelf up for grabs if we get you on the phones. What did you not realize until the moment was too late? 0800 The Hits, and we'll call, take your calls after Shaggy. This is Angel on The Hits.

0: Hey, it's Adam and Megan here. On the Hits Hawke's Bay tomorrow, where'd you pick up your partner?
1: Yeah, we'll let you know about the pink supermarket basket theory and how we might be able to implement that here to find the love of your life.
0: Plus, for best song ever, 8 a.m., 9 a.m., we will be the place to be, your chance to vote in your next favourite on the Hits Hawke's Bay.

0: Cyril stumbling in on the hits, 20 minutes past three for your Tuesday afternoon. And we're just asking the question, what did you realise, not realise, until it was too late? I was at the rental car company the other day, and the woman next to me handed over a license to collect her rental car, and the woman behind the counter had to tell her that her license had expired 18 months ago. So we wanted to know from you, what did you not realise until it was too late? And someone has texted to 4487 saying, thanks for the reminder. My licence expired 2 months ago.
1: Go and get it sorted now.
0: Now. Some great texts coming through to 4487. Someone said, our manager had a detailed list of everyone's birthdays in our team, and I kept wondering why nobody wished me a happy birthday at work. I'd accidentally told everyone the wrong birthday when I started there, and I didn't realise for 3 years.
1: How did but every year they would have said happy birthday on that wrong date, and they could have just told them on the first year.
0: Yeah, true. That's weird. Anyway, let's go to Alan on 0800 The Hits. Hi, Alan.
2: Hi.
0: Hi, what happened with you?
2: We were going on holiday to Gran Canaria with my neighbour. So it was my daughter, my neighbour, and myself. And we drove all the way to Bristol Airport, and we're sitting in the airport waiting to be called for boarding. And I said, hey, give your passport. Let's have a look and see how much we look like criminals. Because you always look like criminals on your passport.
0: Absolutely.
2: So I'm looking at her, and we had a laugh. And then she had her plane ticket in there. And I looked at her plane ticket and I went, hey, Nick, why has your plane ticket got a different name than your passport?
0: Oh, no.
2: And she, what? What does it say? And I thought, well, your name's Potter, and this has got Potty written on it. Oh, my God, no.
0: Sometimes they won't let you through, Ellen, with that. Did they let you through?
2: They did. They got us to check in, and the lady looked at it, and she went, oh. She said, well, I can let you leave. She said, but I can't guarantee you'll be able to get into Gran Canaria, or more importantly, you'll get back into England.
0: Yeah. Did you get home, Ellen? What happened?
2: She just jumped on the plane. And, yeah, we flew into Gran Canaria and they let her back into England again.
0: Oh, thank God for that. thank you so much, Ellen, for the call. Let's go to Katie on 0800 The Hits. Hi, Katie.
3: Hello.
0: What happened with you?
3: Well, this is, like, unfolding as we speak. But at 2:50, I had a reminder come up on my phone that we had haircuts booked in town.
0: Oh, no.
3: Two boys this afternoon.
0: Oh, today, Katie.
3: Today, like literally right this minute. And I didn't get that reminder until 2:55. And we live 20 minutes
0: downtown. Oh, my God. So, wait, you've only just arrived?
3: Yes.
0: They've squeezed.
3: Yeah, we've got our lovely friend Hayley, who was cracking up on the phone to me when I called her to tell her what I'd done.
0: That is so funny. See, and it can happen at any moment, any time. But thank God it's been sorted. Katie, thank you so much for the call. We're going to hook you up with something from our Chemist Warehouse shelf, all right?
3: Oh, thank you so much.
0: You're so welcome. Hey, don't forget, a little bit later on, if you think you've got good TV knowledge, text through to 4487. You could be taking me on in a TV quiz, but let's get back into it with a bit of Ed Sheeran on The Hits. Can

0: It's Somba with Homewrecker on the hits for your Tuesday afternoon. Maddie and PJ here, although PJ's away today, so we are reliving some of our favourite moments of the past wee while. And bless her, she's not known for her culinary skills, but PJ this year decided that this was the year of the sourdough starter kit. Unfortunately, it hasn't quite gone to plan.
1: So I've been talking a bit about my sourdough starter lately on the show. And yes, the other day we did talk about how that is one of the items on a millennial midlife crisis bingo. Starting sourdough is one of those things. But I have really genuinely started getting into it over the last few days.
0: You've named it. You've named the starter.
1: Lily. I think I could have got a better name, to be fair. Like, you know, I feel like it was a real good opportunity for some punny kind of name. But I was like, Lily, that's cute. She's sweet. And so how it works is you have to feed the starter up for quite a while. Now, at the same time that I received my starter kit, our neighbour down the road also did. And so this has kind of applied a bit of extra pressure to my whole process because BJ, my husband, has been frequently telling me how often they are churning out these incredible sourdough loaves. And he's like, babe, we've just got to get one out and then it'll get easier and easier.
0: What my fear, though, was knowing you and baking specifically in the kitchen,
1: yeah,
0: the stress and the speed with which BJ was pressuring you to get a loaf done, having never made a sourdough loaf before, I felt like it was setting you up for failure.
1: Yeah.
0: I wanted to put my whole faith in you.
1: I don't think time has been on my side because what I have discovered throughout this learning is that it takes a lot. You've got to like let it sit for like 8 hours and then do the stretch and the fold, not the squeeze. the stretch and fold.
0: Yep.
1: And then, like, you've got to wait another amount of time and then let it do its thing. And then it has to do this other process. And so I let it go overnight and I think I went too long. But then this morning I was like, screw it. Okay, it's got a bit of a film on it. I don't think that's ideal, but

0: I still tried to resurrect the dough. And so I continued with the regular recipe. Mm-hmm. I'm many. I just, it's gone from bad to worse. It, honestly, it hardly rose. I went to do the big reveal, and actually Bronte is going to put up the video of me doing the actual chop through the bread this morning. Yeah, I was on
1: gonna,
0: our mint slice page.
1: I was going to do a fancy drum roll for you to reveal, but do I need a drum roll, or is
0: yeah, get the drum roll. So I sliced into the sourdough. It was totally inedible. It wasn't even good with butter. Like, it was disgusting. I had to throw it all out. I was like, surely this is remotely salvageable. It was so, so bad.
1: Now,
0: so I think I need like a whole Saturday for it.
1: Now, what I said to you, because I've fallen on a side of TikTok that is constantly serving up to me on my algorithm videos of people cutting into their sourdoughs, and so many people have abjectly failed with their sourdough.
0: Yeah, but I don't think they would have failed as bad as me, Maddie. Like, this was actually inedible. Like, it didn't even look like bread. It hadn't risen. It was like, there were so many things wrong with it. I don't even know if the sourdough actual starter was activated.
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7: 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We had U2's Beautiful Day up against One More Time by Daft Punk. And taking it out this hour with 65% of the votes, it's U2 through to the next round. See you later, Daft Punk. Hello, U2. Enjoy the winner of this latest round of our Best Song Ever competition. Up next, if you think you've got good TV knowledge, text us right now to 4487. But in the meantime, here's U2 on the Hits.

0: Setting the world on fire. That's Beard on Fire from G Flip, thanks to the brand new off-campus TV show. It is 14 minutes to four. You're with Maddie and PJ, although PJ's away today, so I thought perfect opportunity to have a fun little game with yours truly. I have pretty good TV knowledge, as producer Sarah can attest to.
1: Yes, you do.
0: And so we play a fun little game occasionally on the show. You can take me on. Producer Sarah has a bunch of clips from some different TV shows.
1: Yep. There's no theme today. I just decided to go from shows that kind of came out in the last 20, 25 years.
0: Okay. So Producer Sarah will play a clip from the TV show. And whoever can name which TV show the clip comes from first gets the point. Debs has called up on 0800 The Hits to take me on today. Hi, Debs.
2: Hiya.
0: How are you doing? How's your Tuesday?
2: Oh, yeah, it's pretty good.
0: How's your TV knowledge, more importantly, Debs?
2: Oh, yeah, I think it's pretty good.
0: Okay, that's all we ask for, is just to give it a go. So you understand, Producer Sarah will play the audio clip. You just have to call in with your buzzer, Debs, and your name is your buzzer today, okay?
2: Okay, cool.
0: So if you think you know which TV show it's from, just buzz in with your name.
2: All right.
0: Okay, here we go, clip number one.
1: Good luck, guys.
3: Well, have you thought about, I don't know.
0: Maddie.
3: No.
0: That's House.
1: Yep.
0: Sorry, Debs.
2: Oh, sorry, I don't watch House.
0: All good.
1: I've never seen it either. All right, clip number two.
4: You think you're caught in some kind of what again?
5: Time loop.
4: Like Groundhog Day.
5: It doesn't matter, there's no way to stop it.
4: Jeez, aren't you grumpy?
1: Debs, just make a guess.
5: You want to know why?
4: Why?
5: Because this is the 100th Tuesday in a row I've been through, and it

0: never stops.
1: Steve.
2: Yes, Steve.
1: Is it Groundhog Day?
3: Great guess.
2: Good guess, but no.
3: I don't know what that's from.
2: Okay, I'm just going to put you both out of your misery. It was Supernatural.
3: Oh.
2: I tried to throw a curveball in there.
3: Yeah, I never would have got that.
2: All right, I'm going to give you a clue. Nah, I'm actually not. Maddie doesn't need any help.
3: Okay.
2: Last one. Debs, good luck.
4: You know, this is why I don't tell you anything. You always gaslight me.
5: What? What is that?
4: You invalidate my feelings.
5: Well, that's because you have so many.
2: It's on Netflix.
5: All you do is feel.
2: Anyone?
5: You're a teenager, and you're hormonal, and you're sensitive.
2: It's a mum and a daughter show on Netflix.
3: Maddie.
2: Oh, Maddie!
3: Is it?
2: No, yes, Debs, you go.
1: Is it mum?
2: Oh, I'm sorry, Debs.
3: Is it Ginny in Georgia?
2: Yeah.
3: Hey, Debs, we so appreciate you playing today, though. We are going to send you out something from our Chemist Warehouse shelf, okay?
1: Awesome, thank you.
2: Thanks, Debs.
3: You are welcome.
2: This game is done, Maddie.
3: No,
2: I'm not bringing it back.
3: No, bring it back. 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In the meantime, here's a bit of Pink with Just Like a Pill. 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

0: David Guetta, Teddy Swims and Tones and I on the hits. 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
12: In this update, police have blocked Hastings Russell Street South after a dog has seriously injured one person just after two this afternoon. The District Council Animal Control Team has been seen loading a dog in a van. An inquiry into care at Dunedin's Wakari Hospital on a ward for intellectually disabled adults involved in the justice system will assess whether standards were met and patient restrictions justified. The ward is now closing down. Rail freight has resumed between Christchurch and Picton after Conway River washed away parts of the main north line between Cheviot and Kaikoura. 42 sections were damaged, repairs continue, and State Highway 1 is expected to reopen south of Kaikoura tomorrow. Bryan Adams has confirmed New Zealand dates for his 2027 Roll with the Punches World Tour, with gigs in Auckland's Spark Arena and Christchurch's Wolfbrook Arena next March. In sport, attack coach Mike Blair is playing down his own personal feelings ahead of the All Blacks facing Ireland on Saturday night. The Eden Park Test will see the Scotsman face a home nation's rival for the first time since joining Dave Rennie's staff. A coup for Golf New Zealand, with Dame Lydia Ko confirmed to headline the return of the New Zealand Women's Open up the road from her childhood home on Auckland's North Shore.

0: Tomorrow, beautiful day, fine and sunny with light winds and a high of 19.
1: The Hits Best Song Ever.
2: Oh my gosh. Welcome in for your Tuesday afternoon. We are looking for the best song ever for 2026. We're putting two songs head to head each hour throughout the day. Let's see which two songs are going head to head this hour.
1: The Hits Best Song Ever. Battle 18, Song

0: no. Oh, no. I don't know what to choose. It's like choosing a favourite child. I think I'm going Destiny's Child, Say My Name. That is just, I love Destiny's Child. That is such an iconic song. But boy, oh boy, it's got a tough road ahead of it, going up against Ironic, by Alanis Morissette. Producer Sarah.
1: I'm backing Alanis Morissette.
0: Alanis.
1: Yeah.
0: Okay, good to know. Well, let us know which song you would like to head through to the next round in the best song ever. Is it Destiny's Child, Say My Name, or Ironic by Alanis Morissette? You can either head to thehits.co.nz or text the word vote with a song you want to see through to the next round right now to 4487. We will play the winning song out a little bit later on this hour. But up next, group therapy. Any dilemmas going on in your life, text them through to 4487. We could be dealing with them after Zayn and Sia. This is Dust Till Dawn on The Hits.

0: That's Choosing Texas on the hits with Maddie and PJ, although PJ is away today, but we are still doing this.
1: Maddie and PJ's group therapy.
0: Sit back, relax. Producer Sarah is joining me on the chaise lounge today.
2: Feels good. I need to talk.
0: Yeah.
2: I need to talk.
0: Don't we all? Don't we all? And this is the beauty of group therapy. If you've ever got a dilemma that you need help with, just something that you'd love a little bit of outside perspective on, you can always get in touch with us on 4487 or you can DM us. And we could be putting it to the nation, because a problem shared is a problem halved. Let's delve into this week, shall we, Sarah?
2: Yep.
0: Hi guys, my family has a big overseas holiday coming up later this year. My parents, my adult siblings, and a couple of our partners are all going together.
2: Nice.
0: And it's the first big family trip we've done in years. We've already booked the flights and everyone is travelling in economy. Although here is where the drama starts.

0: starts. One of my siblings has been saving up airline points for years through work travel, and they've realized they have enough to upgrade themselves. They were really excited about it. It's a long-haul flight. They've earned their points themselves, and they see it as a chance to finally enjoy a bit of luxury without spending extra money. The problem is, Mum is absolutely against it. She thinks it's rude for one person to be up the front drinking champagne and lying flat while the rest of the family are squeezed into economy. Her view is that this is a family holiday, so we should all travel together, even if that means everyone flies economy. My sibling doesn't see the problem. They say that they're my points, I've earned them, why shouldn't I use them? Now the family is split. Some of us think Mum is making a mountain out of a molehill. Others think the upgrade sends the wrong message and makes the rest of the family feel second class before the holiday has even started. So, if you've earned enough points to upgrade yourself in a family holiday, should you do it? Or is it selfish to leave the rest of the family in economy?
1: Okay, I've got a few questions. Great. Does this sibling have a partner? I'm assuming not.
0: Yeah.
1: Otherwise they would have said, leaving my partner behind. Yeah. Leaving your partner behind.
0: I'm assuming maybe they are single, but there are definitely some partners in the mix there.
1: I think if they're single and they're on their own, it's totally fine, especially because they're leaving behind majority of the group. If they were just leaving behind one person, I don't think I could just do it to one person.
0: Sure.
1: But if it was the whole family, it's the plane ride doesn't really count as the trip. You're going to all be together as soon as you get off the plane.
0: I guess, though, is it worth upsetting Mum before the family holiday has even begun? Because
1: True.
0: If you get there and Mum's in a foul mood because you went up the front of the plane, is it worth doing that?
1: No, and you never want to upset Mum.
0: You never
1: especially because
0: she
1: probably organised the trip as well.
0: That's true. But they are your points.
1: Yeah.
0: I think in my family, I couldn't ever imagine anyone having a problem with someone treating themselves to a little bit of a luxury if that was the case for any of us.
1: Yeah. Have you ever done that? Done an upgrade? Have you?
0: Well, Ryan and I went to Bali last year for a holiday,
1: nice.
0: And we don't often get to go, but I did have a free upgrade with my ear points. And I said to him, I don't have to use it. He said, you'd be stupid not to. You have to use it. Because otherwise it's going to go to waste. We weren't doing any other trips.
1: So he was by himself in economy.
0: Yes, but the thing about Ryan is he loves
1: that. Yeah, true. That's true. That's true. He can pretend to be like on a whimsical
0: exactly.
1: little
0: solo flight. The idea of 6 hours on a flight without me was actually his upgrade. So, yes, I have done it. So I don't personally have a problem with it, but maybe you have a different take on it. We would love for you to weigh in. Is it okay for this sibling to upgrade themselves when the rest of the family is staying in economy? You can get in touch right now on 0800 The Hits or text your thoughts through to 4487 for group therapy this week. We do have a Chemist Warehouse prize up for grabs if we get you on the air. What should this person do? Group therapy, your thoughts coming up after Red Hot Chili Peppers. This is Can't Stop on The Hits for your Tuesday afternoon with Maddie and PJ.

0: Can't stop the spirits when they need you. This life is more than just a read-through.
1: Hey, it's Adam and Megan here. On the Hits Hawks Bay tomorrow, where'd you pick up your partner?
2: Yeah, we'll let you know about the pink supermarket basket theory and how we might be able to implement that here to find the love of your life.
1: Plus, for best song ever, 8 a.m., 9 a.m., we will be the place to be. 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

0: Post Malone and Morgan Wallen. That's I've Had Some Help on the hits. You're with Maddie and PJ. It is 23 minutes past four.
1: Maddie and PJ's group therapy.
0: Oh, she's a doozy this week, and a lot of you have thoughts on this one. Just a quick recap on what we're dealing with. This person has messaged us and said, my adult sibling has enough air points to upgrade themselves to business class on our family holiday, but the rest of us will be in economy. Mum thinks it's selfish and says we should all fly together. Is my sibling wrong for taking the upgrade, or should they enjoy the points that they have earned? A lot of thoughts coming through to 4487 on the text machine. Someone said, it depends if they purchase the flights themselves with their own money. Then absolutely they can do the upgrade. It's their money. They can do whatever they like. Let's head to the phones, though, on 0800 The Hits and see what you think. Debbie has called through. Hi, Debbie.
2: Hi. I think fair enough it's a family holiday, but you don't know when they're going to get a chance to do another trip like that, and why not use the benefit of that? It's a lot easier to use it on a long haul than it is on a short haul one.
0: That's it. And dare I say it, Debbie, often, like, when you're on a flight, you're kind of just keeping to yourself anyway, right? You're either sleeping, you're watching a movie. Like, it's not like you have deep in conversation with people. That kind of usually happens when the holiday actually begins.
2: Yeah, I've travelled to Singapore and things like that, and I wouldn't be sitting there having a lot of communication to me. It would be resting and relaxing. So it's a lot easier if you've got that option.
0: That's it. Love your thoughts, Debbie. Thank you so much for joining us on 0800 The Hits. Let's go to Kieran. Hi, Kieran.
3: Hi.
0: What do you reckon?
3: I reckon definitely take the upgrade. On a trip back from Europe, we stopped in Hong Kong, and for the next leg back to Auckland, I told my husband to take the upgrade so that I'd stay in economy with our two-year-old.
0: Oh, you're a good woman.
3: Well, I had a sky couch, to be fair, so he was going to be upright anyway.
0: So you're saying take the upgrade, basically.
3: Absolutely take the upgrade. Yeah. Why not? It's free.
0: Love it. Thank you so much, Kieran. Really appreciate it. Let's keep reading some of these texts out on 4487. Someone said, suck it up, mum. If sensible sibling can avoid cattle class, go for it. Someone else said, I think it's fine as long as they don't go on about it before or after. No one wants to hear how refreshed they feel after a long flight.
4: Someone else said, bet if he offered mum the upgrade, she would take it.
0: Yeah, that's true. All right, let's wrap it up with Deborah on 0800 The Hits. Hi, Deborah.
5: Hi, how are you?
0: Good. What do you reckon?
5: Well, I think mum needs to get over herself, to be honest.
0: That's the general consensus here.
5: My husband and I do this quite a bit, and it just depends on who's got an upgrade or who's got the points, and we switcheroo. And then, of course, the person at the front has to send down champagne and some yummy treats.
0: There you go. Just send a little bubbles down to mum and she'll be fine.
5: I think mum really needs the bubbles. Maybe just send her the bottle.
0: I appreciate it, Deborah. Hey, thank you so much for giving us a call. We're going to flick you out something from our Chemist Warehouse shelf, okay?
5: That's awesome. Thanks.
0: You are so welcome. And any dilemmas, keep them coming through to 4487. We could be trying to solve them next week. But there we go. I think the overall consensus, take the upgrade.
4: And suck it up, mum.
0: And suck it up, mum. Let's get back into it, though, for your Tuesday afternoon with a bit of Maroon 5. This is Love Somebody on the Hits. I know you-

Olivia Dean, that's Baby Steps on the Hits. And don't forget to keep voting for our best song ever competition. It is this hour, Destiny's Child, Say My Name, going up against ironic Alanis Morissette. You're with Maddie and PJ, although PJ is away today, so we're reliving some of our favourite moments.

0: honestly, I feel like a new human today.
1: Can I say, is there nothing better, though, than doing back-to-back-to-back loads of washing? It is so satisfying to chuck a load in, then hang it out, then chuck another load in, then put the sheets in the dryer, then chuck another, like... To me, that is so sexy.
0: It is, but we can't do that in our house because we're off grid. And so we need power saving.
1: Oh, right.
0: So back to back loads, couldn't tell you what that feels like, but still a good time. Anyway, also on Saturday afternoon, I went to support the hubby, BJ, who was playing for the local rugby team, Ikenahuna, represent. And honestly, he's kind of like, he hadn't really committed to rugby this season. I didn't know if he was going to play. And then all of a sudden, find out on the day, he's got rugby.
1: Weren't we here this time last year as well? Yep. You were like, I think he might not be doing it this season. I think he's like, yeah.
0: Yeah. I think it's just like the denial of letting go of something that's been such a big part of his identity, but also the body's hurting hard out. He's like mid-30s and he knows he needs to finish. Can't quite commit to saying goodbye. Anyway, ended up playing. I went along with the two kids. And to be honest, I was meant to be there on the sideline giving it my all as supporter. But to be honest, I was wrangling two wee ones. Mm-hmm. So I was going, I was trying to get Frankie asleep just so then I could like relax for a bit. She hadn't slept. I'm like chasing Charlie, very busy. And then, because BJ hadn't played for quite some time, so he was quite like excited about the game and getting back out there. And at the end of the game, he goes, "Babe, did you catch it? Did you see? And I was like, see what? The game? Yeah, I saw the game." He's like, "No, did you see my runaway try?
1: Oh,
0: I ran for like 100 meters. No. I did like a whole sprint down the field." I was like, "Did you? Yeah, I totally saw it.
1: Yeah, I called it for sure. Babe, you were so good. Man, you're fast. You're so quick."
0: And then
1: quick.
0: The prize giving afterwards, he even got 3 points for the team because apparently the try was so amazing. I'm like, damn it, this is not the first time this has happened. I've gone to games in the past, and every time I've gone to the toilet,
1: he scored a try.
0: What do you think happens?
1: He scored a try.
0: He scores a try. It's like I'm bad luck for him or something. As soon as I go, he actually scores.
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6: Oh, it was a tough battle this round. Alanis Morissette's Ironic going up against Destiny's Child's Say My Name, but Destiny's Child is out. Alanis Morissette has won this round of our best song ever competition with 75% of the votes. Here's Ironic making it through to the next round on The Hits. No.

questions, 60 seconds, and all the answers start with the same letter. 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

0: Smith, that stay on the hits. It is 12 minutes to 5.
1: 10 questions, 60 seconds, and all the answers start with the same letter.
2: The Hits Alpha Quiz.
0: Come on. We've got these 4 Robbie Williams tickets that honestly we've been trying to give away for the longest time.
3: I'm starting to hate them, honestly.
0: We want them gone. We desperately want them gone. And maybe the person to get them gone today is Sebastian. G'day, Sebastian.
4: Hey, g'day, team. How are we doing?
0: Very well. How's Christchurch going?
4: Yeah, mate, warming up, actually. So
0: nice, we like the sound of that. You reckon you got it in you today, Sebastian, to win these tickets?
4: Or die trying.
0: Yeah, let's do it.
3: Yeah, come on. All right, you know how it works, but 10 questions, 60 seconds. You can pass and come back to it at the end if there's time on the clock. We will take your first answer only, and 4 tickets to Robbie Williams up for grabs.
0: You ready?
4: Oh, mate, let's give it a go.
0: Let's go. Do it.
3: All right, your letter today is F for frog.
4: Yes, let's go.
0: F for frog. 60 seconds on the clock, Sebastian, and you

0: time starts now. Name the massively popular online game famous for building, skins, and live in-game events.
1: Fortnite.
0: What bird is famous for standing on one leg?
1: Flamingo.
0: What Disney movie features Elsa and Anna?
1: Frozen.
0: Mushrooms, molds, and yeasts belong to which biological kingdom?
1: Fungi.
0: What emergency signal is fired into the sky to attract attention?
1: Flare.
0: Which 1984 musical film features a small town where dancing has been banned?
1: Footloose.
0: What do you call a young horse?
1: Ooh. A foal.
0: The international football tournament held every 4 years is officially called what?
1: Oh, yeah. FIFA.
0: Chickpeas are ground and fried to make which Middle Eastern food?
1: Falafel.
0: Which social media platform was once the most popular place to play Farmville?
1: Facebook.
0: Oh, that's all 10 out of 10.
1: Did, oh, my gosh, you're kidding.
0: Did he get them right, though? That is the question.
2: Very fast, Sebastian.
1: Thank you. I try.
0: Let's go through it from the top. The massively popular online game.
2: Fortnite.
0: Well,
2: correct.
0: Well done. That is correct.
1: Thank you.
0: Bird famous for standing on one leg.
2: Flamingo.
0: The Disney movie.
2: Frozen.
0: Mushrooms, molds, and yeasts belong to which biological kingdom?
2: Fungi.
0: The emergency signal.
2: A flare.
0: The 1984 musical film.
2: Footloose.
0: A young horse is called
2: a foal, yes.
0: The international football tournament.
2: I heard FIFA World Cup.
0: Yep. Chickpeas are ground and fried to make what?
2: Falafel.
0: And then the social media platform that was once the most popular place to play Farmville. Now, you're on 9 out of 10 right now, Sebastian.
1: Jeepers.
2: Did you say Facebook?
0: You said Facebook, didn't you?
1: Yes.
0: Oh, Sebastian.
1: Oh, no.
0: The correct answer is Facebook. You've done it, mate.
2: Once again, Mr. Bobby Williams.
0: You have done it. Well done.
1: DJ's my favourite song.
2: Oh, it's so.
0: Four tickets to see Robbie Williams when he comes to NZ. Congratulations.
1: Oh, awesome. Oh. Thank you so much for the hit.
0: Thank God.
2: Thank you for taking them off our hands.
0: Thank you Sebastian. Well done. Who are you going to take with you?
1: I'm going to take my girlfriend and I'm going to take my little brother and his girlfriend.
0: Oh my God, amazing. What an epic night out. Congratulations, my friend.
1: Oh, mate. My pleasure. Absolutely my pleasure.
0: Thank God they are gone. It is over. Those tickets to Robbie Williams are done and dusted, but we will have something else up our sleeves when Alpha Quiz returns tomorrow morning at 7:45 with breakfast and then again with us at 4:45 in the afternoon. Let's get back into it, though, with my pick for the best song ever for 2026. It's Britney Spears with Toxic on the hits with Maddie and PJ.

0: Britney Spears, that's Toxic on the hits. It is 4 minutes to five, and well done to Sebastian, who just picked himself up 4 tickets to go and see this man, Robbie Williams, live when he comes to NZ. Sebastian got 10 out of 10 with our alpha quiz.
1: He was so fast.
0: He was very good.
1: He did great.
0: But don't panic, because tomorrow, when alpha quiz returns, we have 4 more tickets up for grabs.
1: To who?
0: Not to Robbie Williams. To Lily Allen. Those tickets available if you get 10 out of 10 with our alpha quiz. Another chance tomorrow morning with breakfast, only here on The Hits. It is coming up to 5 o'clock with Maddie and PJ. Maddie and

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0: But only one anthem can be crowned the hits. 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If you don't vote, no complaints, okay? The Hits. 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The Hits.
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7: In this update, just weeks after saying a backup Cook Strait ferry wasn't needed, Winston Peters asked Kiwi Rail to investigate options. The Minister for Rail made the request in March after freight customer concerns about resilience. Donald Trump has officially notified the US Congress military action has resumed against Iran. His forces have launched a third night of strikes and say they'll again blockade ships in and out of Iranian ports. The Department of Corrections has settled a transgender employee's case. The employee, whose name is suppressed, filed the claim to the Human Rights Review Tribunal in 2024, alleging

0: calls for a 24-hour police presence in Auckland's Karangahape precinct before the city rail link opens. Karangahape precinct collective chair William Kern says they're seeing persistent antisocial behaviour like drug dealing and prostitution. That's news. In sport, attack coach Mike Blair expects Ireland to be another step up for the All Blacks in the first defence of their Eden Park record this year. The Irish come to New Zealand on the back of six straight wins. Blair says they are clearly a quality side.
1: I think Ireland have consistently shown in the last 5-6 years that they're a top three, top four team in the world. You know, they've been ranked number one as well. So, you know, I've been really impressed with their game over the years.
0: Dame Lydia Ko will compete on home shores for the first time in a decade at the returning New Zealand Women's Golf Open next March. The reigning Olympic champ is locked in to play at the Wainui Club north of Auckland in what is the first edition of the tournament since 2017. That is sport.

0: Go and see Robbie Williams live in NZ. And then we just announced that tomorrow, when Alpha Quiz returns, you could be getting 4 tickets to go and see Lily Allen when she heads down under. So
1: yes.
0: Listen out.
1: In
0: so
1: September,
0: exciting.
1: I'm going to that concert.
0: Are you really?
1: I can't wait. Yeah.
0: Unbelievable. Hey, coming up next, we wanted to talk about the movies that, in hindsight, you cannot believe you were allowed to watch as a kid. You can start texting them through to 4487, and we'll go there after Shaboozey. This is Born to Die on the Hits.

0: That's Julian Peach, Dreams on the Hits, 10 minutes past 5 for your Tuesday afternoon. You're with Maddie and PJ, although PJ is away today, but you've got me and producer Sarah is hanging out with me as well. And producer Sarah and I had a very similar Tuesday evening, and I'm assuming we had a very similar Tuesday evening to a lot of New Zealanders yesterday, because of course, while we were broadcasting yesterday afternoon, we got word very sadly that
1: that's where I first remember seeing him.
0: Mm-hmm.
1: And so last night when I got home, I chucked on Jurassic Park and I see your Instagram story. You were watching it too.
0: I did exactly the same thing. I got home last night and Ryan and I said, well, we've got to do it.
1: Yeah, got to honour him.
0: Got to honour him. We've got to watch a Sam Neill movie. So we were tossing up Hunt for the Wilder People.
1: Yes.
0: Or Jurassic Park. Yeah. But we went with Jurassic Park. It is... such a phenomenal movie.
1: One of the best movies.
0: And truly, it really stands
1: up. It does. It was scary.
0: And this is what I wanted to talk about. It's an amazing movie, but I was watching it, and it came out in 1993. So I was 6, 7?
1: Oh, God.
0: Don't do that. Don't do that. I was 6 or 7 at the time when the movie came out.
1: Yeah.
0: And I was sitting there last night as a 39-year-old watching this movie, going... how did I watch this as a 7-year-old?
1: No. Yeah, because I wasn't born when it came out.
0: How dare you?
1: So I don't remember when I...

0: saw it, but I probably was around the same age. But going to the cinemas is a different experience because it's so loud and immersive.
1: Loud, very loud.
0: In your lounge, you can pause it.
1: Totally.
0: You know?
1: I just cannot believe that we watched that as a kid.
0: Tracy was like, yeah, it's just, yeah, some, fine. Just a velociraptor.
1: Dinosaurs, no biggie. It's fine. No biggie. So it got me thinking, because Jurassic Park is definitely one of them, but what was it for you? What was the movie that, upon hindsight, maybe you shouldn't have been watching as a kid? Or the movie that maybe scarred you for life as a kid? We are already getting text through to 4487. Liz said, my 18-year-old sister took me as an 11-year-old to see Jaws and threatened me not to tell my parents. But I was so traumatized by it, I blurted it out as soon as we got home.
0: Of course.
1: I still can't swim in the sea.
0: Nah, nah.
1: That'll do it. So what is it for you? What is that movie where, upon reflection, you go, I cannot believe we watched that as a kid? You can text it through to 4487 or give us a call right now on 0800 The Hits. We have, speaking of movies, a double pass to see

0: Hey, it's Adam and Megan here. On the Hits Hawke's Bay tomorrow, where'd you pick up your partner?
1: Yeah, we'll let you know about the pink supermarket basket theory and how we might be able to implement that here to find the love of your life.
0: Plus, for best song ever, 8 a.m., 9 a.m., we will be the place to be, your chance to vote in your next favourite on the Hits Hawke's Bay.

0: That's Messy on the Hits. 21 minutes past 5 for your Tuesday afternoon. You're with Maddie and PJ, and we are on the air thanks to Chemist Warehouse, the home of big brand fragrances at the lowest prices every day. PJ is away today, but producer Sarah is keeping me company. Hello.
1: Hi.
0: And we were talking about the fact that last night, after the very sad news about Sam Neill, you and I both went home, and we didn't even discuss this.
1: No.
0: But we both went and watched Jurassic Park yesterday.
1: Like, we watched it together.
0: I felt like that. But I feel like a lot of people have done that yesterday.
1: Yeah. It was, it's every time I rewatch Jurassic Park, I'm like, this is such a good movie. It's still scary, though.
0: This is it. It is an amazing movie. But I think back to the fact that it was released in 1993, so I was 6, maybe, maybe 7.
1: Yep.
0: And I was watching it last night thinking, I cannot believe I watched that as a 7-year-old. It's very scary.
1: I know. Especially when the raptors get them in that room and they're hiding in the kitchen.
0: That's it. So I wanted to know from you on 0800 The Hits, or you can text through to 4487. What's the movie that, upon hindsight, maybe you should not have been watching as a kid? There's so many texts and calls come through. Dylan has called up on 0800 The Hits. Hi, Dylan.
2: Hey, how are you?
0: Very well. How are you doing, mate?
2: I'm doing good, thank you.
0: What was the movie for you?
2: So I was about 6 or 7, and my mum got me and my twin sister to watch Wrong Turn.
0: I don't know Wrong Turn.
2: So it's like a hillbilly, injured hillbilly family that go and kill a bunch of people in the woods.
1: And you were 6?
2: And then they end up eating them.
1: Oh my God!
0: Okay, so cannibalism as a 7-year-old, maybe not necessarily the best thing to be watching.
2: Definitely shouldn't have been watching it.
0: Yeah.
2: My mum was a horror movie buff, you know, right. She just loved them.
1: And she's like, get into it at 6 years old.
0: And how do you feel about horror movies now, Dylan?
2: I don't watch them much.
0: No, yeah. Fair enough. And a lot of people have said that on the text machine, 4487, talking about never wanting to rewatch horror movies as an adult.
1: I can't even watch horror movies now, like, for the first time as an adult.
0: Yeah. Like this one on 4487, my stepmother loved horror movies. At about 8 years old, I watched Children of the Corn and The Texas Chainsaw Massacre. I'm in my 50s now and I still don't watch horror movies. Let's go to Jan Louise on 0800 The Hits. Hi, Jan Louise.
3: Hey, how you doing, mate?
0: Very well. What was the movie for you?
3: So we were 10 or 11 years old at my friend's house, and her parents told us under no strict terms to not watch Once Were Warriors on VHS. So we snuck it out when they were fast asleep and we watched it, and I've never been able to watch it since because there's some scenes in there that are so intense I can just never
1: Pretty
3: watch
1: heavy.
3: It again.
0: Yeah. As a 10, 11-year-old, I mean, as a grown adult, that movie is a tough watch. But as a 10 or 11-year-old, and at that point, I'm assuming, Jan Louise, because as a kid, you know, you're like, if my parents tell me not to do something, I'm definitely doing it. And you were like, I wish I'd listened to mum and dad.
3: Honestly, I wish we had never found it because I just can't, you know.
0: No, fair enough. Hey, thanks for the call, Jan Louise. Let's go to Sandy on 0800 The Hits. Hi, Sandy.
4: Hey guys,
0: what
4: how
0: was
4: are you?
0: It? Very well. What was it for you?
4: Oh my gosh, it was The Exorcist. Do you know that one?
0: Yes.
1: Yeah. I haven't seen it.
0: Yeah, the head spins round.
4: Oh, I must have been 11 at best, and I was the little sister among, you know, cousins and stuff.
0: Classic.
4: And they said, oh, that was okay to watch. And

0: It was terrible. And the worst part of it is my sister felt so guilty afterwards, because for a few nights after that, I was breaking out in cold sweats. I was waking up in fever, and I was not going, I wouldn't go to a room without somebody.
1: Oh, Sandy!
2: This...
0: And my sister and I, we used to fight a lot, but those days she was so good to me. She knew. She was responsible.
1: She didn't want to get in trouble.
2: Hey, Sandy, thank you so much for the call. We are going to hook you up with a double pass to go and see The Odyssey when it comes out this week. Hopefully not quite as scary as watching The Exorcist.
0: Thanks very much. That'd be a treat.
2: You are so welcome. It is starring Matt Damon, Tom Holland, Anne Hathaway, a whole slew of people, directed by Christopher Nolan, and it is in cinemas this Thursday. Keep your texts coming through to 4487. But in the meantime, here's Backstreet Boys, As Long As You Love Me. It's 26 minutes past 5 on The Hits with Maddie and PJ.

0: New music from Taylor Swift. It's I Knew It, I Knew You on the hits with Maddie and PJ for your Tuesday evening. Although PJ is away today, so we are replaying some of our favourite moments of the past wee while. Like the date night that PJ and I went on together that ended up being quite eventful. We are in the big smoke together at the moment because we're not always in the big smoke together.
1: And we're gearing up for a little event tonight.
0: We've got a work event.
1: I've got my sucking undies.
0: Radio Awards. Let's just say, I don't know why we're tiptoeing around it. It's the Radio Awards tonight.
1: But we're not up for anything.
0: We're not nominated.
1: That's why we haven't said anything. They'll be like, why are you going? You guys know that you're not up for an award, right? Just, we're bringing the vibes.
0: Yeah, we're bringing vibes the vibes. Are high. Vibes are real high. And vibes, I've got to say, were high last night.
1: They were. Maddie and I, we've been flirting with the idea of going out for a nice dinner for a long time. But the reality is when we're both together in the same city, days are manic, they're hectic, we're trying to rush as much as we can into the short time that we have together, or I go home to my babies, or you know.
0: Often what will happen is we'll make big bold claim, let's go out for dinner, let's have a few drinks, and then we'll get to the end of the show, 7 p.m. we'll roll around and
1: we'll just get takeaways
0: in bed.
1: Yeah.
0: But last night, no,
1: and we went to a very nice little Asian fusion.
0: We won't name it.
1: We're not going to say the name because something did happen.
0: Well, a few things happened. First of all, I boldly walked in there as like a bit of a regular of this establishment.
1: We walk in and straight away the lady at the front goes, it's Matty, isn't it? You're like, yes, Lisa, it's me. I'm back again.
0: Yes, your old favourite. And then the guy came up to us at one point and was like, now, do you need me to talk you through the menu?
1: And Matty goes, well, he was trying to be so polite. He's like, you can... But I really do know it inside out.
0: I do. I know what's good. I know what to order.
1: So save your spiel, yeah. Stephen.
0: And did I do a good job at ordering?
1: You did a really great job. You raved about these like fried cauliflower bits. Holy moly.
0: Yum.
1: So yum. You also ordered like an okonomiyaki, which is like this delicious pancake. Yeah, I said it that well.
0: Well done.
1: Thank you. Oh, that's didn't roll off the tongue that well last night.
0: Not the easiest word to say.
1: However, look, we got a little more than what we bargained for.
0: I reckon we got 3/4 of the way through this thing.
1: Until I felt something extra in my mouth that was not the delicious pancake or pork. And I was like, hang about, what is that? And I proceed to pull out, I kid you not, one of the longest hairs I have ever witnessed.
0: You put it on my napkin.
1: So I pulled out this massive one. And then I put that down and I lost it. And then I continued to pull it out. That was only half of the hair. And so I'm pulling it out.

0: Like, it's just this endless piece of string.
1: Now, what I want to know on the text machine 4487, what would you do in that situation? Would you say something? Would you just stop eating and then politely not do anything about it?
0: So usually I wouldn't do anything about it. And as I was pulling it out, Maddie goes, oh, no. Oh, no, no, no, no, no. We are sending that back. And so when the wait staff came over next time, they were like, everything going all right? Maddie goes, actually, no.
1: I was, no.
0: No,
1: I
0: you
1: said,
0: were polite.
1: I said, I hate to do this.
0: Yeah.
1: I hate to do this, but there was a here.
0: And it was a big one. And you showed it to them and they were like, oh my God, I'm so sorry.
1: They were mortified. They were mortified.
0: But I suppose, as you said, like, that is actually health and safety, right?
1: Totally.
0: And it's a hygiene thing that they probably actually should be across. But usually I would not probably bring that to the attention of the staff.
1: Other than that, though,
0: amazing.
1: A great night was
0: so
1: had.
0: Cute. I feel like we covered a lot of topics.
1: Oh, we put the world to rights.
0: We really did.
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3: It is 20 minutes to 6 for your Tuesday evening. And coming up next, we've got our People's Poll. And producer Sarah has an interesting question based on something she saw someone that she knows do, which got us asking the question, do you brush your teeth for the full 2 minutes every time? You can weigh in on the Hits Drive on Instagram and Facebook, and we'll go there after Bruno Mars on the Hits with Maddie.

0: from the Devil Wears Prada 2 soundtrack. That is Sienna Spyro with Material Lover on the hits. It is 13 minutes to 6.
1: The people's poll, the people's poll. Everybody come together, it's the people's poll.
0: Yes, another people's poll where we ask your thoughts, opinions on a range of different topics. And this one came in courtesy of producer Sarah.
2: Yes. So, do you have an electric toothbrush, Maddie?
0: I do.
2: You do? Okay. Do you ever use a manual one?
0: Or occasionally use a manual one. Because if I'm going away for work, like Ryan and I have one electric toothbrush, and then we just switch the heads for each of us. Yep. So if I'm going away for work or something, or like with friends for a weekend, I leave the electric one at home and I take a manual one with
2: me. Fair enough. So I have an electric toothbrush and I got it quite recently in the last few years, and it actually vibrates every 30 seconds and then it vibrates at 2 minutes to tell me when I'm done.
0: Huh.
2: Now I was talking to someone recently and I found out that not all electric toothbrushes do.
0: Mine doesn't do that.
2: So I think I have a bougie one.
0: That's a fancy one. Anyway. I wish mine did that.
2: It's quite handy. I was with a group of friends over the weekend. We were all brushing our teeth together at the same time. And then one of them went, "Oh, I'm not going to do 2 minutes today." And the other one went, "Yeah, me neither." They just spit out their toothpaste and walked out. And I was like, what? Is that an option? I just thought, like, you have to brush your teeth for 2 minutes.
0: Well, I don't time myself. And I don't have a fancy electric toothbrush that tells me when 2 minutes is up. But I would say, on average, I'd go for 2 minutes. But I'm certainly not timing myself to know that.
2: But if your one vibrated after 2 minutes, do you think you'd be more likely to wait till it vibrated?
0: Because
2: you're just... Yeah. It's like a routine.
0: 2 minutes feels like a good amount of time to brush your teeth for.
2: Well, that's what you're supposed to do.
0: Yeah.
2: Yeah. And I just thought, in this day and age, I don't know why I thought everyone followed the rules. You know me, I'm a bit of a
0: You're a goody good.
2: So that's why I thought, for the people's poll today, do you brush your teeth and be honest for the full 2 minutes every time?
0: The options we've given you are yes every time, B, you can say mostly, or C, nah, I just vibe
2: it. If we get any C ticks through.
0: No, be honest, because there will be C's out there. So let us know on 4487, or you can weigh in on the Hits Drive on Instagram or Facebook. Brushing your teeth for 2 minutes every time, yay or nay. We'll go there in two songs with the results after Michelle Branch. This is Everywhere on the Hits with Maddie and PJ.
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0: Michelle Branch, that's everywhere on the hits with Maddie and PJ. It is 7 minutes to 6.
1: The people's poll, the people's poll. Everybody come together, it's the people's poll.
0: PJ is away today, so producer Sarah is in with us, and she has brought today's People's Poll to the table.
2: I have. I was with a group of friends over the weekend. We were all brushing our teeth with electric toothbrushes, and one of them went, I'm not going to do it for the full 2 minutes. And the other one went, yeah, me neither. Spat their toothpaste out and left the bathroom.
0: Can I be honest? I don't think I've ever timed myself, so I would never be able to tell you if I do it for the full 2 minutes or not. I would say on average I normally would if I really think about how long it takes. But also, sometimes you just vibe it.
2: Yeah.
0: Sometimes you know whether your teeth are clean or not.
2: I think because mine vibrates every 30 seconds and then at 2 minutes, I can't just vibe it because I'd feel like I failed.
0: Yeah.
2: You know what I mean?
0: Well, we wanted to know from you, what are you doing? Are you brushing for the full 2 minutes every time sometimes, or are you just vibing it? Someone has texted through to 4487 and said, yes, always for 2 minutes. I have the also have the electric toothbrush that does the 30 seconds and then 2 minutes buzz.
2: Yes.
0: Also, I'm an everyday flosser.
2: Yeah, me too. I floss a lot. Melissa on Facebook said 2 minutes is a long time on bottom teeth.
0: Well, yeah, on bottom teeth, sure, but you're going to the side to side, you're going up
2: top. Maybe she doesn't have top. I don't know.
0: Oh, maybe.
2: Yeah. T said every time, including my tongue. But Adrienne said C, vibing it, depends on how late I'm running.
0: Yeah, that's yeah. I think we know what PJ would be if she was here today.
2: 100% C.
0: And I've got to say, it is so split on our poll. 36% of people said I'm mostly brushing for the full 2 minutes. Mm-hmm. 34% said, nah, just vibe it. Only 30% of people said yes, 2 minutes every single time.
2: Guys, the dentists would not be happy to hear this.
0: Thank you, though, for your honesty. Yes. And thank you for weighing in on today's People's Poll. If you've got any ideas for People's Polls, you can just text them through to 4487. It is coming up to 6 o'clock.
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17: In this update, Winston Peters privately asked KiwiRail to look at getting another inter-islander ferry 2 weeks after saying it wouldn't make sense. Only one inter-islander vessel is sailing at the moment, with the Aratere retired and two others undergoing maintenance. New ACT candidate Paul Henry says he's not entering politics, aspiring to leadership. The former TVNZ breakfast host is standing on the party list for this year's election.

0: His death from a blood clot after routine torn knee meniscus surgery could have been prevented. A Health and Disability Commissioner reports found a senior doctor should have reviewed the man's case after the surgery in 2018. Some customers of a now liquidated solar company paying big power bills say they have no way to cancel. Solar Zero went into liquidation in 2024 with some 15,000 customers still on 20-year agreements. That's news. In sport, the Irish rugby team are fostering cross-code sporting friendships ahead of Saturday's test against the All Blacks. Warriors coaches Andrew Webster and Stacey Jones attended the Ireland training session in Auckland today. Ireland's Kiwi backs coach Andrew Goodman says he jumped at the opportunity to pick the minds of men he admires.
1: Stacey Jones, what a legend. Someone I would have looked up to growing up in the league circle. He's probably the greatest full-time, isn't he? But I've been really interested in Andrew Webster's coaching journey, actually. He's really highly regarded.
0: The biggest possible name the returning New Zealand Women's Golf Open could get is the first on the entry list. Dame Lydia Ko is confirmed for the first edition of the event since 2017 to be hosted by the Wainui Club north of Auckland next March. That's sport. Make the news your own with the new NZ Herald app. Download today and tap into the news that matters.
2: The Hats, Hawke's Bay weather with Paddy's, $6.50 bubbles and Paddy's ale all day, every day at Paddy's. Nice and fine, we've got northerly winds, a high of 18, 6 the overnight low. Tomorrow, beautiful day, fine and sunny with light winds and a high of 19.
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3: always
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3: Risky.
4: But
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3: 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Coming up a little bit later on this hour, producer Sarah will be in with a round of Hit or Miss. But up next, you've got a little bit of a conundrum for me.
4: I do. It is involving numbers and talking to people.
3: Okay, we're going to go there in three songs. After Ava Max, this is Sweet But Psycho on the Hits.

0: Kelly Clarkson, since you've been gone on the hits for your Tuesday evening, you're with Maddie and PJ, although PJ's away today, but producer Sarah is hanging out.
1: Hi.
0: You said you wanted to address something and you thought, with PJ away, this is the perfect place to do it, just you and I face to face.
1: Yeah, we do spend a lot of time together.
0: A lot of time.
1: We sit next to each other.
0: I honestly think if I really counted up the hours, probably see you more than I see Ryan.
1: And how do you think our relationship is?
0: I'd say fine.
1: I think we're fine.
0: No, we're good.
1: I don't have any beef to bring to the table.
0: What we are is like big brother, little sister.
1: Yeah.
0: So we love each other and then we wind each other up from time to time.
1: Yeah, exactly. But we're all good. Anyway, I don't have a problem with you. This is actually just kind of a funny scenario that I want to run past you.
0: Like something you've noticed or an observation?
1: Yeah, like a conundrum observation,
0: Okay.
1: And it happened just before with the two boys that we talked about that are on our podcast that you'll be able to listen to very soon.
0: Yes.
1: This happened with them as well. So, you know when someone reads out a number to you, normally a number or maybe an address that you then have to type into something?
0: Mm-hmm.
1: Maybe you're on Google Maps and you're typing in the address and they go 12A Wellington Street.
0: Yep.
1: And normally you go 12 and then you have to wait for them to go, A, Wellington, Street, Why do people wait for the or the yes between words or numbers? Does that make sense?
0: It makes perfect sense. So if you're going, okay, my number, Sarah, write it down, is 027-543.
1: Is your real number?
0: No, it's not. It might be someone's number. 543.
1: Yep.
0: 251.
1: Yep.
0: The reason I wait for the yips, because I know that I'm guilty of waiting for the yips, is I want to make sure that you are keeping up with what I'm saying.
1: But it's like three numbers. Of course I'm keeping up. I'm a fast typer and I'm a smart thinker.
0: Yeah, but sometimes I might go 027-541-321 and you might go, hang on, 541? And I'll be like, 541. So I just want to double check. And really the yip is not the biggest deal, is it?
1: No, sometimes I think, do you just need to pause or do you need to say yup? Do you know what I mean?
0: I know exactly what you mean. I don't think you need to give the yup. I think the pause without saying anything is enough of an indication that you're keeping up.
1: Okay, let's practice.
0: Okay. Okay, my number is 027-541-326.
1: Did that feel weird?
0: It didn't feel that weird, actually.
1: Okay, so maybe in life I'm going to stop saying yep and I'm just going to keep silent and hope that they just continue.
0: Yes, that's me though. You might still find that some people go, did you get that?
1: If you said, why didn't you say yep?
0: Yeah.
1: It's just a weird thing I thought of.
0: I know, I do understand what you mean. Well, let us know on the text machine 4487. Where do you stand on this? Is this something that winds you up or are you happy with the yip? Are you a yipper yourself? Let us know.
1: Please, someone.
0: It's a trivial one tonight, but sometimes the trivial ones are the ones that people relate to the most.
1: Yeah.
0: So let us know on the text machine. In the meantime, let's get back into it with David Guetta and One Republic on the hits.

0: John Osborne, that's one of us on the hits with Maddie and PJ.
1: Hit or miss.
0: And producer Sarah is in for a round of solo hit or miss today.
2: I am, and I haven't made them male specific today.
0: They're just generic.
2: They're just generic, and that's okay.
0: Okay, so this is where producer Sarah comes to the table with a few topics. Mm-hmm. We cannot be indecisive. We have to weigh in immediately with a hit or a miss.
2: Now I'm just going to do a quick little shout out again. If you have any hit or miss ideas, they can be any kind of range of anything, just text me 4487.
0: This is producer Sarah's the thing that maybe brings you the most stress.
2: I can feel the headache starting, and it's because it's been 2.5 years.
0: Yeah.
2: And I feel like I've gone through all the possible topics in the whole world.
0: We've done pineapple on pizza. We've done
2: active brand in the supermarket.
0: We've done electric toothbrush versus manual toothbrush.
2: Everything
0: we've done them all.
2: You can think of. But
0: so, any more, let her know. But in the meantime,
2: I did manage to rack my brain.
0: Right. What do you got?
2: Number one, queuing 30 plus minutes for food.
1: Hit or miss?
0: Miss.
2: Hit.
0: What would you possibly queue 30 minutes for?
2: Imagine that you're at like a night market and you've gone there for, you're like going to eat food, and there's one of those caravans and you join the line and it ends up taking 30 minutes, which it has before, and you're like, oh, I really want those amazing dumplings or something.
0: There's no, I love my food, but there's no food that is worth waiting that long, lining up that long for.
2: Can I argue that you probably wait 30 minutes for food if you get like takeaways or something?
0: Yeah, absolutely. But you have the benefit of either A, ordering over the phone and waiting at home for it, or B, like I got Thai takeaways the other night and I was able to just sit down in the restaurant. There's something about lining up, especially because you're usually lining up outside in that situation for 30 minutes. I just don't think I'd do it.
2: Okay.
0: Yeah, I think would. If I saw a line that long, I'd be like, no, let's go somewhere else.
2: Yeah, you would. You'd be like, I need to move and get on to the next thing.
0: Okay, what else have you got?
2: All right, topic two, buying flowers for yourself.
1: Hit or miss?
0: Hit. Now, do I do it? No. But do I talk about doing it, and do I like the idea of doing it? Absolutely.
2: Yes. Yeah, I think I'm a hit as well. I think I've probably only done it once or twice in my whole life.
0: I remember moving into our new house and saying to Ryan, I think I'm going to make fresh flowers
2: every week.
0: A regular thing, like at least every couple of weeks.
2: And how has that gone in the last
0: 9 months?
2: I bought
0: them once and have not bought them again.
2: If you are a flower delivery company in Auckland, get in touch.
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0: It is coming up to 6:30 for your Tuesday evening. And up next, we're replaying some of our favourite moments of the past wee while with PJ away today. And bless her, she is not known for following instructions.

0: Hey, it's Adam and Megan here. On the Hits Hawke's Bay tomorrow, where'd you pick up your partner?
1: Yeah, we'll let you know about the pink supermarket basket theory and how we might be able to implement that here to find the love of your life.
0: Plus, for best song ever, 8 a.m., 9 a.m., we will be the place to be. Your chance to vote in your next favourite on the Hits Hawke's Bay.

0: Harry Styles, American Girls on the hits with Maddie and PJ for your Tuesday evening, although PJ's away today, so we are reliving some of our favourite moments. And PJ recently got a fake tan, but you'd best believe she did not listen to the instructions.
1: Later on this week, another busy one, got an event on Thursday night, which has crept up because it's already Tuesday.
0: I know.
1: And I am going to be going to the Big Smoke, which is always quite exciting for Mama Peach. Also, it will be my first sort of, well, technically Friday was in Gore, my first sort of night away from Frankie. But this will be my first probably proper event.
0: Yes.
1: Where you're, since having her.
0: Yes, where you're not either pregnant or breastfeeding.
1: Exactly. Well, yeah, I won't be breastfeeding on the night. I'm still trying to wean.
0: Yeah, yeah.
1: But I always get quite excited going to the city these days, and so when there is an event, I am doing it. I'm doing the tan. I'm getting my toenails not looking so horrendous. So I've gone the full shebang, and today I booked in to get a tan this morning before coming into work.
0: It looks lovely. You're glowing.
1: Thank you. Thank you. Now, here is where the problem lies, because as I was departing the beauty salon, the lady said, now, just make sure, you wash that off in 2 hours' time. Ideally. But do not go any more than 4 hours.
0: Can I just
1: because
0: quickly...
1: Because it is a two-hour express tan.
0: Can I quickly butt in here?
1: Yeah.
0: Is this the tan place that you went to the last time and you borrowed shorts from them because you didn't bring a change of clothes and you never gave the shorts back?
1: Correct, that is the place.
0: Did they ask for the shorts when you went
1: they
0: in?
1: They didn't, it was a different woman. Anyway, so she was quite like, she was pretty strong on this stance of like, yeah, look, look, 2 hours is ideal. 4 hours, you're pushing it. Anything more, I wish you good luck. She said that to me.
0: And what time is the tan?
1: 10:30.
0: And what time is it now?
1: 3:15, coming up 5 hours. I'm realistically not going to be able to get this tan off me until at least probably 7:30, once getting home after the show. I mean, like, surely it's only going to get better, right, with time?
0: So she said 2 hours max
1: ideal.
0: Four?
1: Yeah.
0: That's 9 hours between the time you got the tan and the time you're going to get home.
1: But, like, do you think this is just her being safe?
0: No.
1: Like, they have to, it's probably just in the T's and C's.
0: No.
1: Just, ideally, get it off after 2 hours. The worst part is I also got a pedicure afterwards, and then they've washed my leg, and now I've got a chunk of my leg that's washed off. Up to my knee, so my calf is a different colour. I am the worst beauty client in the world. But luckily, it's a long dress.
0: So you're going to be miscoloured? You're going to have one leg, or are both legs at least washed?
1: No, both are.
0: Yeah.
1: Both are up to my knees, but then it's going
0: to
1: be a different colour from above. So as long as someone sees me nude, which they won't, we should feel good.
0: So your semi-tanned knee down, your Donald Trump orange knee up.
1: Yeah. Well, we don't know what I'm going to be like yet after I wash it off.
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0: That's Panic at the Disco. High Hopes on the hits for your Tuesday evening with Maddie and PJ. And that is us done and dusted for another day. PJ has been away today, but we are being told that she will be back tomorrow. She was feeling a little bit under the weather, and she messaged our group chat today and said, "Do you think I can just take a day?" And we said, "Absolutely take a day." But the bless her, she stresses, doesn't she, Sarah?
1: She does, and we had to come up with a secret code word.
0: We did.
1: Which we obviously can't tell you.
0: No.
1: That said to her, "No, we promise it's okay."
0: Yeah.
1: It's fine.
0: Because we kept saying, "It's fine, we'll be fine, we can do the show without you, take a day." Mm-hmm. That's what sick days are for, you're meant to use them if you're not feeling well. And she kept saying, "Are you sure? Are you sure?" So yes, we had to come up with a code word that we'll use moving forward now, where she knows if we use the code word, we're not just saying it to make her feel better. We actually mean it.
1: The funny thing is, though, if there's a time where we don't use the code word,
0: she'll stress out.
1: She'll absolutely freak out. We actually got this text I thought was quite funny from all-time favourite listener, Ant.
0: We love Ant.
1: Shout out. Because he didn't know why PJ was away today, obviously, but she's just a little sick, but she's fine. He texted, "I imagine PJ is on the run from that hotel where Charlie... desecrated. How do I say that
0: desecrated.
1: Word? Desecrated the lobby in the story she told yesterday. Or her brothers who don't want to be on the radio. Or she's got more baskets to count, or she's parenting her sourdough starter."
0: Honestly, the sourdough starter, Anne, is a non-starter.
1: Yep.
0: I think we've got to throw it away.
1: I don't think we even...
0: We don't talk about sourdough.
1: No.
0: But I would love her to nail it. I feel like she can do it, so...
1: Maddie, she's got another challenge that you set her this week. I don't think she has time to make sourdough.
0: No, she doesn't. I set her a challenge because I'm heading to my first All Blacks game over the weekend.
1: Hello, I'm so excited for you.
0: I'm going All Blacks versus Ireland at Eden Park. And because we all often give PJ a hard time about the fact that her brother, Sam...
1: Yeah.
0: Actually genuinely did play for the All Blacks in a couple of games.
1: Oh, a couple.
0: But she always talks about it. And so we said to her, "Well, with all of these great connections through your brother, Paige, mm-hmm. who is the most famous All Black that you can get on the show by Friday?"
1: I'm just worried because normally, you know, smoke and mirrors. Sometimes I help you guys out with things as a producer.
0: Often.
1: She hasn't asked me for any help yet.
0: No, which stresses me out. I'm sure it stresses you out.
1: Yeah.
0: What's the likelihood that she has done anything about it yet?
1: No, I think she just forgot about work today. She should have.
0: So that means she's got 2.5 days, really, because she needs to have it locked in by lunchtime Friday, pretty much.
1: True.
0: Yep. So 2.5 days to sort out an All Black.
1: Oh, God. Good luck, PJ.
0: If you've got any suggestions on... if you've got any connections, suggestions,

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1: the
0: help.
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0: In the meantime, we're going to get out of here for a Tuesday, but we will be back tomorrow for a Wednesday.
1: Yes, and don't forget to catch our podcast. You can text DRIVE to 4487. We had a special version of Off Track tonight because two young fellas popped into our studio and had a very interesting story to tell.
0: They are on an adventure, and it's a great adventure. So go and listen and show them some support and some love. Otherwise, have a great night, and we will be back tomorrow.
1: Bye.

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0: But only one anthem can be crowned the hits. 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The Hits. Best song ever. The Hits.
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3: In this update, it's been revealed just weeks after saying a backup Cook Strait ferry wasn't needed, Winston Peters asked KiwiRail to investigate options. The Minister for Rail made the request in March after freight customer concerns about resilience. Senior political reporter Azaria Howell has the story.
4: In the same month, Winston Peters said it wouldn't make sense to get another ferry. Labor's criticising Peters, saying he was shopping around for an insurance policy while claiming there'd be no need. Peters says there's nothing wrong with being ready for anything, but again says a backup ferry would be absolutely foolish.
3: Donald Trump has officially notified the US Congress military action against Iran has resumed. His forces have launched a third night of strikes and say they'll again blockade ships in and out of Iranian ports. Tehran has struck US regional allies, the UAE, saying two of its tankers have been hit. President Trump's letter to Congress says US actions include limited, measured and planned defensive strikes executed to minimise civilian casualties. World Exports will discuss nuclear risks and international law in Wellington this week. The two-day conference will cover nuclear disarmament, arms control and the future of international law as geopolitical tensions rise. It aims to better inform people on the science around dangers facing the planet. Princeton University physicist Zia Main says although the Cold War ended 35 years ago, nuclear weapons remain.
5: We need to help people have the basic information and ways of thinking and understanding about what that danger is and what we can do about it together.
3: ACT leader David Seymour is describing his party's new candidate, Paul Henry, as an election campaign weapon. He's standing this year on the party's list. Henry resigned as host of TVNZ's Breakfast in 2010 and publicly apologised after mocking an Indian politician's name on air. David Seymour says behind the larger-than-life character, Henry is genuine and has real concerns about our country.
6: I think some people may underestimate him because they think he's just a shock jock. He's not. He's actually quite a serious and thoughtful guy beneath it all.
3: That's news. In sport, rugby's second five, Geordie Barrett, hasn't trained today ahead of facing the Irish at Eden Park on Saturday, but the All Blacks insist there's nothing to worry about. Team management say they're managing his workload due to a minor knee niggle. He's not thought to be in any doubt to play, with the team to be confirmed on Thursday afternoon. Meanwhile, Italian lock Nicolo Cannone has been banned for 4 weeks for his headbutt on Cam Roygaard in the loss to the All Blacks. Cannone, who was shown a red card on the night, agreed he committed an act of foul play worthy of a send-off. In motor racing, a touch of patriotism from Scott Dixon on his move away from IndyCar team Chip Ganassi after 25 years. The New Zealander is joining Arrow McLaren on a two-year deal, saying he was eager to try something different. Dixon says the team is full of great people and funded extremely well. He says it's also hard to deny the attraction of McLaren's Kiwi heritage.
7: I'm a big fan of Bruce McLaren. You know, I've read all his books, you know, I have lots of pictures, autographs of his, and you know, fascinated by purely what he created, you know, and for me that was also a very big pull.
3: That's sport. I'm Tony Doe.
8: The Hats Hawke's Bay weather with Paddy's, $6.50 bubbles and Paddy's ale all day, every day at Paddy's. Nice and fine, we've got northerly winds, a high of 18, 6 the overnight low. Tomorrow, beautiful day, fine and sunny with light winds and a high of 19.
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Welcome in to your Tuesday night. It is The Hits with Bryn everywhere on iHeartRadio. It's been a day of reflections. I've seen so many tributes for the wonderful man, Sir Sam Neill, who has sadly passed away in Sydney. He was 78 years old. Of course, an absolute icon around the world, but he never gave up on his Kiwi roots. A big champion of actors and entertainment. And of course, he made great wine in Central Otago. He's going to be so missed. Here's 660. Don't forget your roots. You're on The Hits.

0: Hey, it's Adam and Megan here. On the Hit Hawke's Bay tomorrow, where'd you pick up your partner?
1: Yeah, we'll let you know about the pink supermarket basket theory and how we might be able to implement that here to find the love of your life.
0: Plus, for best song ever, 8 a.m., 9 a.m., we will be the place to be, your chance to vote in your next favourite on the Hit Hawke's Bay.

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0: I don't think I'm ever going to get sick of that song. Came out 2002. DJ Sammy, Heaven, the hits.
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0: I wonder if it's in the running for best song ever. Which song do you think is the best song ever? Text in 4487. The battles have started this week and maybe your song's already been knocked out. Which one was it? Text in 4487. I'm going all in on Linkin Park. Yeah, it's got to be this one, Numb. What a great song. I wonder which song it's going to go head-to-head with in the battles and when. I can't wait for that to happen. What song is the best song ever? Text in on 4487. We continue the battles 8 a.m. tomorrow. Got a song for the Swifties coming up next on The Hits.
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0: stuff for no boring filler?
1: Exactly.
0: Right. We'll see. What are they called?
1: These HBO original series, The White Lotus, House of the Dragon, Euphoria, The Last of Us, The Sopranos, hit movies like Wuthering Heights, Superman, one battle after another, and then there's Friends, The Big Bang Theory.
0: Whoa, okay, I get it. Fair call.
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0: On your smart speaker and everywhere on iHeartRadio, it is the Hits with Bryn. Unfortunately, our wait for another under 20 world rugby title continues. The boys were pipped by France 26-22 in the semi-finals in Georgia. Nelly's coming up, and I've got Luke Combs after 8 on the Hits.
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14: In this update, the latest NZIER quarterly survey of business opinion shows most firms expect conditions to improve over coming months. but uncertainty prevails over the Iran war. Business reporter Michael Sergel has the details.
15: Optimism has risen significantly since the same survey 3 months ago when fuel prices were surging, but many firms have had to reduce staff and investment, and many firms say rising costs are likely to force them to lift prices. Retailers remain positive, but manufacturers are neutral, with building and architectural firms noticeably downbeat.
14: Ex-broadcaster Paul Henry says he's enormously disappointed with National as he announces he'll run for ACT in the upcoming election. Henry says he'll be running as a list candidate, with David Seymour promising he'll be placed in a winnable position. Henry stood for National in 1999, but is best known for hosting TVNZ's Breakfast in the mid-2000s. He says he's joining ACT because there's no excuse for the state of the country right now.
16: Someone needs to hold National to the oven. Someone needs to say, yes, this is the right thing to do.
14: An Auckland local board wants to reassess a stadium licence, claiming the Ministry of Education isn't paying its fair share. Orake local board says the ministry is failing to cover its share of operation costs for Kohimaramara's Barfoot and Thompson Stadium, which Selwyn College uses as a gym. The ministry understands the college is meeting its obligations. Board Deputy Chair Scott Milne says the ministry should contribute 43% to operating costs to match the school's use.
17: If they did, that would give the trust the opportunity to run the stadium and also make provision for repairs and maintenance and upgrades.
14: Just weeks after saying a backup Cook Strait ferry wasn't needed, Winston Peters wrote to Kiwi Rail asking it to investigate options. The Minister for Rail made the request in March after freight customers expressed concerns about having enough ferry capacity. In the same month, Peters said it wouldn't make sense to get another ferry. He says there's nothing wrong with being ready for anything, but again says a backup ferry would be absolutely foolish. That's news. In sport, cricket, career best figures of 5 for 19 from spinner Jaden Lennox powered the Black Caps to a 5-wicket series-levelling ODI win over the West Indies in Guyana. New Zealand skittled the hosts for 138 in 36 overs after electing to bowl, with all but one West Indies wicket falling to spin. The visitors reached their target with 17.4 overs to spare, guided home by an unbeaten 45-run sixth wicket stand between Tom Latham and Michael Bracewell. Lennox told ESPN he's figured out how to get the most out of the pitch.
18: Drive the ball into the wicket and try and squeeze as many dots as you can in the ring. Fortunately, not foreign conditions. We were here for the GSL last year as a domestic side, so it was quite nice to come here and know what to expect.
14: In rugby, the All Blacks are playing down an injury fear to Jordie Barrett after he didn't train ahead of Saturday's test against Ireland. Attack coach Mike Blair says he doesn't believe the second five is in any doubt. The All Blacks later revealed Barrett has a minor knee complaint and decided to rest him to manage his workload. Meanwhile, Italian lock Nicolo Cannone has been banned for 4 weeks for a headbutt on Cam Røygaard in the loss to the All Blacks. That's sport. I'm Tony Doe.
0: The Hats Hawke's Bay weather with Paddy's, $6.50 bubbles and Paddy's ale all day, every day at Paddy's. Nice and fine, we've got northerly winds, a high of 18, 6 the overnight low. Tomorrow, beautiful day, fine and sunny with light winds and a high of 19.
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hope you're having a lovely Tuesday evening. It is the Hits with Bryn on National Mac and Cheese Day. Oh man, who doesn't love mac and cheese? Do you have like anything special you like to add in, like a bit of bacon or chilli? I love having mine with sweet chilli sauce. Don't come at me, but it's so good. Here's Charlie Puth.

0: Hey, it's Adam and Megan here. On the Hits Hawke's Bay tomorrow, where'd you pick up your partner?
1: Yeah, we'll let you know about the pink supermarket basket theory and how we might be able to implement that here to find the love of your life.
0: Plus, for best song ever, 8 a.m, 9 a.m, we will be the place to be. Your chance to vote in your next favourite on the Hits Hawke's Bay.

on the hits. We've got some huge stars in the country at the moment filming Lord of the Rings, The Hunt for Gollum, including Andy Serkis. Now, he's come out and clarified something about the new Gollum movie that's got fans talking. He says that AI is being used for some of the de-aging, but not to generate performances. How do you feel about AI being used

Nickelback, Far Away. It is the hits. Bryn with you right through until midnight. Footy fans, make sure you've got your alarm set. 7 a.m. tomorrow, the first semi-final at the FIFA World Cup. France v Spain. And I mean, surely France take the win. The next semi-final is on Thursday morning, also 7 a.m. And that is England-Argentina. I'm predicting a France-Argentina.

0: a final, but I would actually love it to be a France-England final and for England to win. What do you think? Text in 4487. Got the Chili Peppers coming up and Ella Langley next on The Hits.
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14: All the songs you love. Everybody. They all play here. Well, I can run just as fast as I can. From the 90s till now.

0: Tuesday night on the Hits with Bryn, I've got a double pass to win to see the brand new Christopher Nolan film The Odyssey, which comes out in cinemas this Thursday, starring Matt Damon, Tom Holland, Anne Hathaway, Robert Pattinson, Zendaya and Charlize Theron. Man, it's a huge cast. The Odyssey brings Homer's foundational saga to IMAX film screens for the first time. Now, I'm getting a little preview screening tomorrow, and I'm super excited for that. We'll tell you more about it on Thursday. It does come out. If you want to win a double pass to see The Odyssey, text MOVIE to 4487. The Killers coming up, and Morgan Wallen after 9, The Hits.
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14: In this update, Labor is warning against voting for the Opportunity Party this election. An RNZ Reed research poll puts Labor on 34%, well ahead of National's 28.7%. New Zealand First has soared to 11.5%, the Greens are up slightly on 10.3%, and ACT has risen to 7.8%. Opportunity is on 4.7%, nearing the 5% threshold for parliamentary seats. Chris Hipkins says Opportunity has been clear it could support National. He says it's a clear message for those wanting a change of government. Confidence is improving among businesses, but they warn they still need to hike prices. The latest NZIER quarterly survey of business opinion shows a net 12% of businesses expect an economic upturn. But many have reduced staff and investment and say they're likely to have to pass rising costs on to customers. NZIER Deputy Chief Executive Christina Leong says it varies across sectors.
19: For building sector firms, the fact that construction demand remains so weak, they're actually cutting prices even as cost pressures are rising.
14: It's thought the government is barking up the wrong tree if it wants to improve competition in the supermarket sector. The coalition has announced a new guide for international chains wanting to set up shop here. Grocery competition expert Ernie Newman says he doubts it'll have any impact. He says foreign companies won't be as keen to invest here until the supermarket duopoly is broken up.
20: Either by breaking out all the different brands into different and completely separate ownerships, or by splitting off the wholesale from the retail operations, or both.
14: The tourism industry is gearing up to take on 100% of pre-COVID visitor numbers. Tourism New Zealand believes we can reach 3.9 million international arrivals by the end of the year. AUT Associate Professor in Tourism David Williamson says international hotel companies are investing because they can see growth.
21: That means we're going to have a good stock of up-to-date 4- and 5-star hotel rooms. The infrastructure's in place. The labour market's good.
14: That's news. In sport cricket, the Black Caps have chased 139 in 32.4 overs to beat the West Indies by 5 wickets, levelling their one-day series at 1-all in Guyana. The hosts were rolled for 138 after being put in. Spinner Jaden Lennox took career-best figures of 5-for-19, with all but one West Indies wicket falling to spin. Lennox told ESPN it's nice to play a meaningful part.
22: The role of a spinner in New Zealand's a little bit different to what it is here, so contributing to a win for New Zealand's, yeah, certainly a special feeling.
14: In football, France manager Didier Deschamps is handing Spain the favourites tag ahead of the opening World Cup semi-final. Tomorrow morning's clash in Dallas features the world number one French side against their second-ranked Spanish rivals. Deschamps says Spain have the favouritism after conceding just one goal in their 6 matches at the tournament. That's sport. I'm Tony Doe.
0: The Hats Hawke's Bay weather with Paddy's, $6.50 bubbles and Paddy's ale all day, every day at Paddy's. Nice and fine, we've got northerly winds, a high of 18, 6 the overnight low. Tomorrow, beautiful day, fine and sunny with light winds and a high of 19.
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It is the hits. I've been watching a heap of Alien movies recently. Started with Disclosure Day by Steven Spielberg, new film from him. And then a friend recommended Arrival, starring Amy Adams, came out years ago, 10 years ago actually. Watched that at the weekend. Man, it was good. It has left me pondering, should I leave Earth? Now and then I think of when we were together. Like when you said you felt so happy you could die.

0: 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On the Hits Hawke's Bay tomorrow, where'd you pick up your partner?
1: Yeah, we'll let you know about the pink supermarket basket theory and how we might be able to implement that here to find the love of your life.
0: Plus, for best song ever, 8 a.m., 9 a.m., we will be the place to be. 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
1: This song is about growth, new perspective, and about that freeing feeling you have when you realise that you always have the choice to make today.

0: Oh yeah, Green Day.
1: Love that song. It is the Hits Whisperer. And mentioned before that I've been watching a lot of alien movies lately. I really like the genre, sort of sci-fi alien. Has left me pondering, you know, when the time does come and they need humans to repopulate on another planet ages and ages away, would I hop on the spaceship? Would I do it? And I have come to a conclusion. The answer is maybe. I'm on the fence about it. It really does depend. How much are they going to pay me to do it? Now, NASA is kind of looking for people to do this. They're looking for volunteers for a moon/Mars simulation. So would you spend a whole year locked in a fake moon in Mars habitat? Because NASA is hunting for volunteers to do exactly that. You sign up for a year, go into the simulated space habitat. Text in on 4487. Who's the one person you'd want stuck in there with you? I can think of countless people who I wouldn't want to be stuck with for a year in a fake moon. And maybe there's a home comfort that you couldn't survive with for 12 months. What is it? You can text in 4487. I've got Nirvana coming up and Shaboozy next on The Hits.
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4: 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They are people, but they're nice. 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
5: All the songs you love, they all play here. I'm out of paper. From the 90s till now. I don't wanna be a whole record. Love the hits.

0: chasing home. Only know you love her when you let her go. And you let her go.
1: You're on the Hits Whisperin'. Hope you're having a lovely Tuesday night. If you're heading across the ditch, there is a major change coming for travellers going to Australia. They are looking to introduce digital arrival cards, which is something that we've been doing now for ages. And it's so useful being able to just go onto the website and putting in your details, even before you've hopped on the plane. And I know there is always a bit of a scramble with those old cards and people always needing to borrow a pen from the flight attendant or from your neighbour in the seat next to you. So big fan of these digital arrival cards, and Australia looks to be following our lead on this. Sophie Ellis-Bextor, big hit from her coming up, and Harry Styles next on The Hits.
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4: A year since you've been on the ranch.
5: Yeah, October it'll be a year. Yeah. Rodents are my Achilles heel. A rat had crawled up into under the sink, I think, and had chewed through the pipe. When us salt of the earth country people live on the land, this is what we have to deal with, Paige.
4: But are you dealing with it, or is Ryan dealing with it?
5: I've got nothing to do.

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10: In this update, a new data set shows positive signals in the economy could already be under threat. The latest NZIER quarterly survey of business opinion shows a recovery in business confidence in the June quarter, with a net 12% expecting improvements. The survey was taken during a period when global fuel prices were falling in response to easing hostilities in the Middle East. NZIER Deputy Chief Executive Christina Leung says this confidence is fragile.
11: We would expect that with this renewed conflict between the US and Iran in more recent weeks, it does threaten this recovery in confidence and potential recovery in demand that might have come from it.
10: Business New Zealand is seeing the positives in another economic indicator despite continued global instability. The BNZ Business New Zealand Performance of Services Index shows the sector, which makes up 70% of the economy, grew in June. Hospitality saw a contraction, but this was offset by transport growth. Chief Executive Catherine Rich says it shows a path to recovery when combined with the good manufacturing index results.
12: It adds up to a pretty positive outlook for the economy, but things change dramatically. We can't influence Strait of Hormuz, etc.
10: Defence Minister Chris Penk says we can't just follow Australia's footsteps as the time for replacing our two ageing warships nears. The New Zealand initiative says the frigates need to retire within a decade, with complex geopolitics adding urgency. It says the replacements will impact our status as a maritime nation and our trade routes and defence capabilities for the next generation. Penk says we want to be able to coordinate with Australia, but have other needs.

0: which might go to cost, might go to the kinds of capability we need. It might be, for example, that we decide we want to be more active and present in the Antarctic.
1: New ACT candidate Paul Henry is talking up public-private partnerships as something he'd support. The prominent former broadcaster has resigned from TVNZ's board and announced he'll run on ACT's list this election. Henry says he'd favour a world-class cancer hospital in this country, partially funded by investors that people would travel to from overseas. He says the investment would cost billions, but claims the government could easily get $10 billion from a group of wealthy New Zealanders. That's news. In sport, rugby, second five Geordie Barrett hasn't trained today ahead of facing the Irish at Eden Park on Saturday, but the All Blacks insist there's nothing to worry about. Team management say they're managing his workload due to a minor niggle. He's not thought to be in any doubt to play, with the team confirmed on Thursday afternoon. Meanwhile, assistant coach Mike Blair says older brother Bowden has taken missing selection for the first two tests of the year in his stride.
2: A difficult period for him, I'm sure, seeing Ruben come in, but I think he'll understand that as well. Ruben is a young 10 coming through. It's important to give him a couple of games to steady his feet, to allow him to learn, but Bowden's still very much in the picture.
1: The Blues have snapped up first five Cam Miller from the Highlanders on a two-year deal. The 24-year-old, who heads north after four seasons in Dunedin, was the competition's most accurate goal kicker this season, with an 85% strike rate. In cricket, Black Caps bowling coach Jacob Oram is applauding Mitch Santner's decisive captaincy after their five-wicket win over the West Indies in Game 2 of their one-day series in Guyana. New Zealand's decision to bowl first paid off, cleaning the hosts up for 138, including a maiden international five-wicket bag for Jaden Lennox. That's sport. I'm Tony Dog.
3: The Hats Hawke's Bay weather with Paddy's, $6.50 bubbles and Paddy's ale all day, every day at Paddy's. Nice and fine, we've got northerly winds, a high of 18, 6 the overnight low. Tomorrow, beautiful day, fine and sunny with light winds and a high of 19.
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0: You're on the hit. So many lovely tributes for Sir Sam Neill, who died suddenly in Sydney yesterday, a Kiwi icon. Jurassic Park co-star Laura Dern has called him a beloved lifetime friend. Director Steven Spielberg says he adored making all the Jurassic movies with Sir Sam.
1: This is true. I'm not

0: Hey, it's Adam and Megan here. On the Hits Hawke's Bay tomorrow, where'd you pick up your partner?
1: Yeah, we'll let you know about the pink supermarket basket theory and how we might be able to implement that here to find the love of your life.
0: Plus, for best song ever, 8 a.m, 9 a.m, we will be the place to be. Your chance to vote in your next favourite on the Hits Hawke's Bay.

It is the hits. I've been missing the football, but don't have to wait for too much longer. 7 a.m. tomorrow, the first semi-final. I watched a bit of cricket today, though. The Black Caps chased 139 to beat the West Indies by 5 wickets, and they have levelled the ODI series 1-1 in Guyana. Here's Sia, Chandelier, the hits.

0: fix you.
1: What a great song. Coldplay on the hits. They'll be playing in the halftime show, the final of the FIFA World Cup, which is on Monday, and can't wait to watch that. It is Mac and Cheese Day, and I mentioned earlier in the show, I love having sweet chili sauce with my mac and cheese. It just goes so well together. The saltiness, the richness of the mac and cheese, and then you pair that with the sweet, tangy spiciness of a sweet chili. Oh, it's glorious. How do you like your mac and cheese? You can text in 4487. I've also just done like a quick search on TikTok at different mac and cheese recipes. My goodness, there are so many things you can do with mac and cheese. It is quite a versatile dish, isn't it? The old mac and cheese. Matchbox 20 coming up. Olivia Dean next on the Hits.
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0: 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Got Snow Patrol coming up and LA Bear Kiwi Hit after 11. The Hits.
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12: In this update, former broadcaster Paul Henry has announced he's running as a list-only candidate for ACT at this year's election and has resigned from TVNZ's board. He failed in a National Party bid for Wairarapa in 1999. He says he wants to be a minister but won't name a portfolio. David Seymour says he sees Henry as a wonderful addition for ACT.
13: I expect that the board will put Paul in an electable and respectable position.
12: There are calls for a 24-hour police presence in Auckland's Karangahape precinct before the City Rail link opens. Two men have appeared in court after an altercation on Mercury Lane last night left one person seriously injured. Several people were arrested following a bar fight in the same area over the weekend. Karangahape Precinct Collective Chairman William Kyung says they've been seeing persistent antisocial behaviour like drug dealing and prostitution.
14: Auckland Transport, Auckland Council, the police and government to actually come together as a collaboration and look at the concerns.
12: The latest NZIER quarterly survey of business opinion shows a recovery in business confidence in the June quarter, with a net 12% expecting improvements. But the organisation warns those positive signals in the economy could already be under threat. The survey was taken during a period when global fuel prices were falling in response to easing hostilities in the Middle East. NZIER Deputy Chief Executive Christina Leung says this confidence is fragile and the renewal of hostilities between the US and Iran threatens New Zealand's potential economic recovery. Labour leader Chris Hipkins says he's had informal conversations with the Prime Minister about the possibility of joining Australia and Fiji's new alliance. The government is exploring joining the Ocean of Peace Alliance, a fresh defence pact between the two countries. Acting Prime Minister David Seymour says it's highly likely New Zealand will join soon, and Hipkins says he's broadly supportive of that.
15: There's no question that both Fiji and Australia are very close partners of New Zealand and that we have a lot of common interest in this area.
12: That's news. In sport, rugby's second five Geordie Barrett hasn't trained today ahead of facing the Irish at Eden Park on Saturday. But the All Blacks insist there's nothing to worry about. Team management say they're managing his workload

0: due to a minor knee niggle. He's not thought to be in any doubt to play, with the team to be confirmed on Thursday afternoon. Meanwhile, Italian lock Nicolo Cannone has been banned for 4 weeks for his headbutt on Cam Rijgaard in the loss to the All Blacks. Cannone, who was shown a red card on the night, agreed he committed an act of foul play worthy of a send-off. In motor racing, a touch of patriotism from Scott Dixon on his move away from IndyCar team Chip Ganassi after 25 years. The New Zealander is joining Arrow McLaren on a 2-year deal, saying he was eager to try something different. Dixon says the team is full of great people and funded extremely well. He says it's also hard to deny the attraction of McLaren's Kiwi heritage.
1: I'm a big fan of Bruce McLaren. You know, I've read all his books, you know, I have lots of pictures, autographs of his, and you know, fascinated by purely what he created, you know, and for me that was also a very big pull.
0: That's sport. I'm Tony Doe.
2: The Hats Hawke's Bay weather with Paddy's, $6.50 bubbles and Paddy's ale all day, every day at Paddy's. Nice and fine, we've got northerly winds, a high of 18, 6 the overnight low. Tomorrow, beautiful day, fine and sunny with light winds and a high of 19.
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We're on the hits. School holidays right now. My nieces and nephew went to see the remake of Moana, the live action. Thumbs up from them, but tell you what, different story at the box office. I think it's been a bit of a flop for Disney. The hits.

0: 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On the Hits Hawke's Bay tomorrow, where'd you pick up your partner?
1: Yeah, we'll let you know about the pink supermarket basket theory and how we might be able to implement that here to find the love of your life.
0: Plus, for best song ever, 8 a.m., 9 a.m., we will be the place to be. 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

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We continue the battles to find the Hits' best song ever. We've taken your nominations. There were hundreds of them. And we put the songs head to head. And then eventually we get to the last song, which is the best song ever. It continues 8 a.m. tomorrow. Our search to find the best song ever. Here's Taylor Swift, Bad Blood, the Hits.

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0: Clarkson. To wrap up Tuesday night with me, the Hits Whisperer, and I'm out of here. I have started to rewatch, like a lot of people, the Jurassic Park movies after the sad news of Sir Sam Neill's passing yesterday. 78 years old in Sydney, a legendary Kiwi actor. I remember when I found out he was a Kiwi, I was so excited and so proud. And I don't think anyone else can really compare to his level of humbleness, because he is a celebrity. He never wanted that title, of course. But it's been so heartwarming to read so many wonderful tributes from all over the world celebrating the life, the legend, Sir Sam Neill. Shania Twain's coming up, Sam Fender and Olivia Dean next on The Hits. Have a great night.
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0: 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The Hits. 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
1: Good morning, it is 6:04. We've got 18 degrees as a high this afternoon, climbing from the 11 we're currently on. Fine, apart from some possible morning fog out there today, light winds, and 20 degrees with sunshine tomorrow. That's your weather with Paddy's $6.50 bubbles and Paddy's Ale all day, every day at Paddy's.
2: 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What you want. Adam and Megan on the heads.
1: Welcome on in, it's Wednesday.
3: It's positively balmy out there.
1: Positively
3: did
1: balmy.
3: Did you have that kind of inner thought last night? I mean, it's winter, I should light the fire. I should put the heat pump on.
1: I have that exact thought. And we went out for a dog walk around about 4:45-ish, 4:30, something like that. And my daughter ran out the door in a t-shirt. And I said, oh, are you sure you're going to, you know, that parent, are you sure you're going to be warm enough? Do you need to jump up? No, I'll be fine. And you know what? She was perfectly fine. And it was when we got home.
3: It was warm.
1: I looked everywhere. I looked at chimneys on the walk. I generally judge whether we should or shouldn't be firing
3: by
1: how many other neighbourhood houses have their fires on. Twas not a fire to be seen.
3: No, we didn't have anything on all night.
1: Yeah.
3: To be fair, I put it on this morning for the dog when I've left the house because it was only 12 degrees inside.
1: Yep.
3: But it's very bizarre. And another nice day today too, which is good because we need a few warm days to get the kids out and about before they go back to school.
1: Yep, should be a pearler over the next couple, so do plan a few outdoor activities. But this morning, plan on staying right there. Plan on staying there and helping us vote the best song ever through.
3: Wait to find out a little bit more about Paul Henry and his new political stand.
1: Yeah, big news yesterday, wasn't it?
3: Yeah, for the ACT Party. This is interesting. It's a big year, though, isn't it, in politics? So they say.
1: 6:06, Adam and Megan on the Hits Hawke's Bay. Here's Rihanna. Ponder replay. Morena.

0: 12, the 15th of July today. Why should we be celebrating? There's always a reason.
1: Megan's reasons to celebrate.
2: Well, it's hot dog day today. Actually, that's a good lunch in the school halls, isn't it? Some hot dogs for the kids.
0: Nice and easy, aren't they?
2: I found, yeah.
0: Most kids like them. You can get, if you have like a multi-person play date, a bunch of kids coming over, you go, all right. Hot dogs are probably going to be one that hardly any of them are going to go, ooh, yuck, I don't eat those.
2: Yeah. There's not a vegetable in sight.
0: No.
2: It's just meat and bread.
0: And cheese.
2: Because I find that, like, in the school holidays, you want to give them something a little bit different than their normal lunchbox, which is a blinking peanut butter sandwich every day.
0: Yep.
2: We've been nailing the $3.99 fresh pizzas from the supermarket, but you can freeze them or put them like in the air fryer there kind of 10 minutes. They're pretty good for $4.
0: Where do you get a $4 fresh pizza at the supermarket?
2: Yeah. Where's that? From our favourite supermarket, Pack and Save Tomatea.
0: Decent.
2: I'm trying to think of the brand. So we get two. Like, they have one of those each. Yeah,
0: they're not cheap. In the freezer. You get them from a fridge section.
2: Yeah, they're the fridge deli section. They're not frozen. What times, mate? Put a bit of extra cheese on that. And but anyway, today will be hot dog day. Just be a nice person, I guess.
0: It makes you feel good giving something away when you know that it's going to somebody who truly is going to use it.
2: Yes.
0: We've given away a few beds along the years.
2: Yep.
0: And it's like, oh, this would be perfect for my daughter who's moving into her own room, whatever. You're like, all yours, take it. That's amazing.
2: Mm.
0: It does annoy you when you do a giveaway. We do a lot of giveaways here at the Hits Hawke's Bay. And then you see it pop up for sale.
2: Yeah, yeah.
0: That's the worst.
2: That is
0: it. That's the worst.
2: That's not very nice,
0: no,
2: is it?
0: We it don't takes think. Away all your giving spirit.
2: It does. Hey, and finally, it's I Love Horses Day. And I know your eldest daughter's become quite horsey, which is good. She's got a friend with a horse, so you don't have to buy a horse. I
0: mean, perfect. It's like brilliant. Horses and boats, man. Two things you want friends with.
2: Yeah, that's so true, isn't it?
0: Yeah.
2: I remember, like, I had a horsey friend too. But it didn't get me into horses. In fact, it made me fear them even more. But like pony club, like eventing, everything all weekend. It's
0: the full
2: so
0: contingent.
2: Massive, and they just love it so much.
0: What else is it good to have a friend with? A friend with a pool's quite good. You know,
2: yeah,
0: to do all the
2: pool.
0: Maintenance. That's
2: yep.
0: nice. Particularly if I've got a really nice pool with a nice outdoor area. Oh,
2: yep.
0: Perfect. I'll have a barbecue at yours, thanks.
2: I think a friend that has a bit of farmland, particularly if you're a boy who wants to ride motorbikes.
0: Yes, that's a friend with a farm.
2: Yep.
0: That's the friend to have.
2: Mm-hmm,
0: that's
2: mm-hmm.
0: a good friend.
2: Friend with a farm that's got free firewood.
0: That's even better.
2: Yep.
0: Friend with a trailer.
2: Friend with a trailer is very, very helpful.
0: I'm that friend with a trailer.
2: I don't have anything that I think that, I mean.
0: You've got nothing of use to me. That's why I never come to your house.
2: Air fryer. I have nothing.

0: given you stuff.
1: What?
0: I've given you little wee bloody packing compartments.
1: Oh, and yes.
0: I've given you other stuff to borrow, surely. I have, and I just remember because I haven't got them back.
1: No, I don't kind of know where they are.
0: No, something else I gave you too, and I remember thinking, you're going to really like that. I don't even know what it was, but it must have been very important.
1: You've given me a couple of things. You can stay on as a friend with stuff, mate. 6:16 minutes.
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13: Hits. We know pets are family too. We'd do just about anything to keep them happy. But have you thought about who will care for them if you're no longer here? This July,

0: catering as a team, there's a place for you. 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
1: All over the Bay. Adam and Megan on the Hits.

0: really leaned into his jagginess there, didn't he?
1: His Mick Jagger. The kind of the jazziness, the whole, it's a pretty random song. It gets down, it gets dirty.
0: It gets down dirty. Really loves a sweet thing. It is Mick Jagger. Your musical moment for today. It's what we love about this segment is that we can just go sometimes a bit outside the norm and chuck in something you wouldn't otherwise hear here on the hits.
1: A bit rogue. And that we played that because Mick Jagger at the age of 83 says he can't remember a thing about life, unfortunately. I'm not laughing because I'm like Mick. I mean, shades of Mick about me right now.
0: My pop reckons if you can't take a pill when you're 80, it's all downhill from there. That's what he said to me when he was in his 90s. He lived to 100. He lived a good solid 20 years after 80.
1: He didn't love being in his 90s, though, did he?
0: He didn't really like his 90s very much.
1: And it's funny because my husband's nana was the same. She didn't love it either.
0: Not a great time. You lose all. He still had all his marbles is the thing, but he didn't have any physical ability. Couldn't even, well, he wanted to take his own jumper off the last time I saw him. He was 100, nearly 101. And I said, I'll give you a hand pop. No, you won't. Oh, go on then. He didn't want me to.
1: Did he make it to 100?
0: Yeah, 100, nearly 101.
1: Wow.
0: Before he just said, nah, that's enough.
1: Jeepers, that's impressive, isn't
0: it? He was
1: it?
0: A cricketer. He was a Poverty Bay rep cricketer, and mum reckons he hung on till 100 so he could get his century.
1: Yeah, I love
0: and
1: that.
0: And he was like, oh, yeah, I'll do 100 love and then
1: that.
0: I'm out.
1: Yeah.
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5: In this update, former Prime Minister Sir John Key reckons his mate, broadcaster Paul Henry, belongs in Parliament, no matter which party he's with. Donald Trump is backing off a proposed 20% toll on ships in the Strait of Hormuz, saying it'll be swapped for trade deals with Gulf states. Auckland councillor Christine Fletcher says the mayor swore at her in a meeting, allegedly saying, "For F's sake, just get on with it." Wayne Brown denies any issue and says it's just part of the job. And France and Spain get the FIFA World Cup semi-finals underway in Dallas this morning. Kickoff is at 7.
6: Hello, Adam and Megan here. It is 25 to 7 and the weather today is looking great. 11 degrees outside at the moment as we climb to a high this afternoon of around 18, 8 the overnight low. Another fine day with 20 degrees, the high tomorrow.
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8: We have got some overnight news on the way for you. It's a lot of swearing in the news today. A lot of people, I wonder if we should just like make today the day we can swear on air. 15th of July.
6: Oh, shit,
8: last,
6: I don't know about
8: last
6: that.
8: Last day at work.
6: I don't know about that. It's Adam and Megan on the Hits Hawke's Bay. Here's Paramore, the only exception. Good morning.

0: Adam and Megan, it is the Hits Hawke's Bay at 18 to 7. Hello, welcome to the 15th of July. It's a Wednesday. 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
1: This is overnight news.
2: Oh, look, she's a foggy old morning in Auckland, so causing restrictions to be put in place at Auckland Airport. Some domestic regional flights have been cancelled, and a lot of them have been delayed, especially from Hawke's Bay as well. So you'll be checking with that. You'll be hopefully... I don't know, sitting in the Coro Lounge, just like, oh, well, that's actually fine by me. I didn't need to be there for a meeting and I'll just have some more bacon. But, yeah, hopefully that fog will lift soon for you.
0: For a lot of people, the...

0: French are the front runner to take out the FIFA World Cup. The FIFA World Cup semi-final is on, France versus Spain today. She's going to be a biggie. 16 minutes time is kickoff. It's 7 a.m. New Zealand time. There will be, you would imagine, a few pubs opening up their doors and allowing some early morning beverage consumption. I'm not sure whether that's the case here in Hawke's Bay, but to our French and Spanish listeners who probably aren't listening to the hits this morning, the best of luck to both of you.
1: Yeah, well, it'll be a bit different, I guess. Last time, remember, England, they did have all-nighters. Lock-ins is what they used to call them.
0: Yeah.
1: And because they were, you know, playing at 5 a.m. So if it's 6:44 here, it's nighttime over there. It's going to be a big Tuesday night.
0: I would imagine that even if we don't talk about it, there may be updates on the news on the radio. So if you are
1: there
0: somebody
1: be,
0: that wants
1: sure.
0: to put their head in the sand and try and ignore the results all day long.
1: But why would you?
0: It's hard work. In this day and age, spoiler
1: alert. It's
0: not
1: like you're going to go sit home and watch 3 hours when you get home when it's been played in the morning.
0: Oh,
1: it was hard
0: would.
1: Enough watching, you know, the All Blacks 2 hours delayed without seeing anything online there.
0: Yeah.
1: But I'm all for England now. I actually really hope they do well. I've got a soft spot for my wee motherland.
0: Yeah. Mm. All right, go the English. But this morning, I would say the hot favourites going into this matchup are the French. We shall see in a few short minutes' time. It is 16-7, the Hits Hawke's Bay with Adam and Megan.
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0: It's Adam and Megan on the Hits Hawke's Bay at 8 to 7. Welcome along to Wednesday morning, 15th of July, and we are cruising through this tail end of the school holidays.
1: Oh, she was a big day yesterday. Big day yesterday with the best song ever. And of course, it continues today. Our first one up at 8 o'clock, the Battle of the Songs.
0: After 7, we'll weigh in on some of the battles that happened yesterday and the way your votes went. There was a few that absolutely stampeded in.

0: It is 4:27 Wednesday morning, the Hits Hawke's Bay. Hello, welcome on in as we cruise on through July and the school holidays. I can't believe it's going to be the halfway through the school year, even further than halfway through, isn't it?
1: Because
0: if you've got girls like me who are in high school and going into their exams and things, their last term, it's basically a nothing.
1: They'll finish essentially September the 12th.
0: Yeah, exactly.
1: Goodness me. And then that will be it. So you're at a different stage now where you have one child leaving their school education.
0: Yeah, I do. And it's a weird place to be, actually. Leaving their school education, she has been accepted to a university. But thinking about her leaving the house next year, I'm just like, so excited to have a room back that I can put my DJ gear in.
1: Yeah, all about you. Yeah. Way you go, Camille.
0: One less mouth to feed. I mean, it really is going to be transformative. I can't wait for next year. No, I'm going to really miss her. And there is quite a lot to think about now from this stage onwards.
1: Yeah.
0: So I will be requiring those who have had kids leave the home and move on to university and such to give me any hints and tips and things I need to know at any stage. Feel free to message them through.
1: It's very exciting, isn't it? Hey, well, you know what happened with the old Battle of the Best Songs Ever yesterday? And then we want to delve into how did you meet your partner, because there's a pretty cool initiative happening in supermarkets in Finland that I think we could maybe adopt here.
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5: 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The rat had crawled up into under the sink, I think, and had chewed through the pipe. When us salt of the earth country people live on the land, this is what we have to deal with, Paige.
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14: In this update, there are doubts about whether Paul Henry can handle the day-to-day grind of Parliament as he runs for the ACT Party. Political correspondent Barry Soper.
15: It's pretty mundane. Sometimes it looks quite exciting from the outside, but the late nights, the early mornings, his super yacht will have to be dry docked.
14: Donald Trump has pulled back on a 20% fee for ships going through the Strait of Hormuz, saying he'll focus on trade deals with Gulf countries instead.
16: I like that, actually, because I don't think anybody should be able to charge a fee for the Strait or for any other Strait relationship in terms of other sections of the world.
14: Meanwhile, oil prices are still up there, with Brent crude sitting around $85. Four sex abuse charges against former Aussie radio giant Alan Jones have been dropped just before trial, leaving six complainants from the original 11. The 85-year-old still faces multiple indecent assault allegations and will fight them in a four-month hearing starting August 3. And an Auckland man who bought personal information off the dark web scammed the IRD, filing 121 fake claims and received more than $250,000. Nicholas Nguyen has been jailed for 5.5 years after pleading guilty to fraud, perjury and fabricating evidence. In sport, a shift in strategy from the All Blacks under coach Dave Rennie has piqued the interest of the two-time defending World Cup winners. The Springboks have also won their first two Nations championships.

0: Championship matches. South Africa coach Rassie Erasmus.
1: It makes it physical, they make the breakdown tremendously hard to keep your ball. And they're playing a fast, high-paced game, which I think suits New Zealand really well.
0: And France and Spain are kicking off the FIFA World Cup semi-finals in Dallas. A hash brown and bacon and egg McMuffin make mornings mmm. Welcome to the AM at Macca's.
2: Morning! It is a It is going to be 18 degrees this afternoon. Could be some fog this morning that'll burn off. 8 degrees the overnight low. Thursday high of 20. Sunshine there. Lovely. Get outside and enjoy it. It's currently around 10 in Hawke's Bay, and that's weather with Paddy's. $6.50 bubbles and Paddy's ale all day, every day at Paddy's.
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4: Alrighty, it was a battle of best song ever. Every hour, remember, we've got another one for you at 8 o'clock. But up next, we're going to let you know some of the shock exits that happened throughout the day yesterday.
2: You never know which one's really going to hit, but sometimes one just stampedes its way into the next round.
4: Surprisingly, eh?

0: Adam and Megan on the Hits Hawke's Bay. It is 7:08, and that is S Club 7, and don't stop moving. Morena, welcome on into the show for Wednesday. We will have, in around 50 minutes' time, forget the French and the Spanish kicking it off in the Football World Cup. We've got the battle for the ages right here, haven't we?
1: That's right, it's the best song ever.
0: Best song ever.
1: Yesterday, I was really surprised at some of the shock exits, in particular for some of the songs that I thought were going to go all the way.
0: Yeah, so are you big fan?
1: I mean, I almost championed this song.
0: Aerosmith's Don't Want to Miss a Thing. You'd be glad you didn't.
1: Such a fantastic song from Armageddon, right? Armageddon, yeah.
0: Armageddon.
1: Huge song. And so when I saw that come up against Pink, Get the Party Started. I mean, we love Pink. But they thought, there ain't no way.
0: Well, it's Aerosmith is a shoo-in, you thought.
1: It's a classic. It's a shoo-in. It's that soft rock that we know and love.
0: Pink got what percentage of the vote?
1: She
0: in
1: got
0: that
1: 59%
0: one?
1: Of the vote.
0: 59. So not, that's quite close, but not an absolute drubbing. However, absolutely stamped out of the competition. Dark child, no, no. Say my name, say my name. Beyonce and D Child. Say, baby, I love Destiny's you. Child.
1: Say my name.
0: You know, this is the one that launched Beyonce into the stratosphere, really.
1: Yeah, it was a huge song, but not huge enough.
0: Absolutely smoked with 75% of the vote yesterday.
1: Hey, yeah, yeah.
0: You sound just like it.
1: Yeah, yeah. Yeah, I do. I mean, I do, don't I?
0: You do. I've always said that about you.
1: Ain't nothing going to touch Alanis Morissette. There was 75% of people voting wanting that over Destiny's Child, and that was the biggest kind of percentage of the day, really.
0: That was an absolute hiding. So, look, be here for the next round in 50 minutes' time. At 8 a.m. we will have our next big battle of the day as we continue our path toward the best song ever.
1: I think the 8 o'clock one, guys, I'd be really interested to see your take on this one. The funny part of one of the songs is that we had a big chat around this last week.
0: Okay.
1: So there's that song up against one of your favourite artists. Oh. So it will be interesting to see which way Adam Green goes and which way Hawke's Bay goes, because we can't vote, but you can.
0: It's Sam Fender, Olivia Dean. It's Rain Me In on the Hit.

0: Adam and Megan, the Hits Hawke's Bay, it's 7:14. Welcome to Wednesday morning.
1: Remember when we found out that bananas, if you were holding bananas in your supermarket trolley, that was to let people know that you were available? But you had to be careful whether your bananas were up or down. And that was too hard for me.
0: I mean, that's very...
1: Wasn't like bananas were
0: confusing.
1: One way down and...
0: And then pineapples mean that you, as a couple, you're willing to explore other avenues.
1: Mm-hmm. And then you've got, your
0: sometimes
1: peaches and
0: you
1: your mangoes.
0: Sometimes you just want a piece of fruit without somebody coming up and hitting on you, don't you? I mean, sometimes you just want to be in the supermarket with a banana and a pineapple and just have a banana and a pineapple.
1: Yeah, you just want to like pick up your juicy avocado, run your thumb over the nub of it, feel if it's good to go. You want to be able to do that without other people thinking, oh yeah, she knows what she's doing in that department.
0: Okay? That's right. That's exactly what you want to do.
1: When I saw this girl on Instagram sharing what they do in Finland,
0: yeah.
1: I thought, this is genius. So in Finland, they have the little baskets. You know, ours are normally green here or black.
0: Mm.
1: They have those over in Finland as well.
0: Mm-hmm.
1: But they also have some beautiful pink shopping baskets. And several supermarket chains have introduced the pink shopping basket. Not for those that just like pink, but it's giving single customers just a little subtle way to show that they are open to chatting or even dating. But there are rules around it. So, like, I couldn't go up to a guy if I had a black basket because I am married. I couldn't go up to him if he's got a pink basket.
0: I'd be like, how about we crack
1: on,
0: mate?
1: Yeah, just say, how you got
0: with
1: that
0: avocado? Do you like a little bit of how's your father?
1: I can help you out with that. You can only approach people who've got a pink basket if you yourself have also got a pink basket. And I guess then you also have to be honest that you legitimately are single.
0: How can you trust a man with a pink basket and a wedding ring?
1: You can't.
0: You can't. You're like, what's going on here, mate?
1: That's exactly right.
0: You're not a pink basketer.
1: Yeah.
0: Go back and grab a black basket. You are not a pink basketer.
1: I know. And you see, you know, your husband going in with a pink basket. You're like,
0: yeah,
1: mate.
0: Debbie.
1: Get back in the car now.
0: I don't want to stir, Debbie. I don't want to stir. But I saw John. He was at the super. He was pink basketing. He was pink basketing in the fruit and veggie aisle, if you can believe that.
1: Don't you love it? So I think it is a fantastic idea. I will put it to Andrew at Pack and Save Tamati to see whether or not he's on board with this.
0: Are supermarkets a hotbed of singles, are they? Does anyone actually meet someone else in the supermarket? Are they kind of solving a problem that wasn't there? I don't feel like anyone is just going up and approaching people willy-nilly in the muesli bar aisle.
1: I don't know whether you would necessarily be brave enough to do that, but you think about the amount of people you make eye contact with at a supermarket on any given day. On any given day, there's a couple of hundred people in a store.
0: You can tell a person, you can tell a person is single by what they've got in their shopping bag, eh? And you're like, oh, okay, there goes beep, one a singular steak,
1: mm-hmm.
0: beep, 1 litre milk, beep, a single can of baked beans. Person behind the checkout thing says, you're single, aren't you? And the person beeping it through goes, yeah, I am. How do you know? The checkout operator says, because you're bloody ugly.
1: Yeah, and also, I don't know what the hell you're having for dinner, that steak and baked beans.
0: Yeah.
1: That ain't going to happen
0: for
1: anybody.
0: That's not good. No, so look, you can...

0: kind of look in a basket and tell somebody is shopping for one, but that wouldn't give you enough. I'm not sure that everyone's meeting each other out in public just hitting willy-nilly randoms up.
1: I don't think so either. You know, your hand meets the other hand on the steak or the mince, and then you look at each other and you go, geez, it's expensive, isn't it?
0: You meet your partner at work, which is a perfectly normal place to meet someone, though oftentimes frowned upon. Isn't it? Like sometimes in a workplace they'd say, oh, no workplace relationships.
1: I don't think they can say that now.
0: They think they do, though.
1: You can't. It goes against all your human rights. You can't say that you can't have a relationship with someone at work. They can try.
0: Yeah.
1: But I would...
0: I think in some workplaces it's still... There's an unwritten rule,
1: it's
0: though.
1: It's frowned upon.
0: Yeah.
1: Yeah, yeah.
0: How did you meet your partner? Is there anyone out there who met in a supermarket and has managed to make it work? 4487 on the text. We would love to hear from you this morning. Let us know how you met your partner. We might even dig through the prize cupboard for something for you. Don't know what we've got here at the moment lurking about, but we'll see if we can find something.
1: And also, you know, there's that whole online thing as well. So if you met online, which for all the couples that I marry these days, most of them are genuinely meeting online or they met at university.
0: However you met... Bit of Kenny G in the evening never goes astray,
1: talk
0: does
1: about
0: it?
1: Turn me off. I can't believe you chose this as the romantic music.
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3: The

0: and Megan on the Heads.
1: Good morning. It is 7:22. Supermarket in Europe has introduced a system where they have pink baskets for singles who are ready to mingle.
2: Yeah, and it's not just in Finland. It's across Europe now, so that you can perhaps have the chance to meet a loved one. If you have yourself got a pink basket, you can go up to another pink person knowing that they are single and open to chatting.
1: Rather than having to assume that somebody is single and going, hey, would you mind? It takes a brave person to put themselves out there and do an introduction just in a public space.
2: Oh, gosh,
1: think, oh,
2: yes.
1: There's a bit of a spark there. They're looking at me. I'm looking at them. Shall I give them my number? It takes a brave person to do that.
2: Let's see what Mel did. Good morning, Mel.
3: Good morning.
2: Good morning. So you've been together with your partner for 18 years?
3: We have.
2: Did you meet in the supermarket?
3: No, we met on NZ.

0: 18.
1: Wow. Oh. So old school styles. That was one of the first kind of online dating sites, wasn't it?
0: It was.
1: How right. long were you chitty-chatting before you met up?
0: I think it was about 6 months.
2: And was it, one of those things where you had both gone online, put a profile, could you see a profile photo of each other and a bit of a write-up? Like, how did it work back then in terms of getting to know someone?
0: Yeah, you used to look at their profile, and if you like what you saw, then you just wrote to them and stuff like that.
2: Yeah, okay.
0: I was currently based in Whangarei, and he was here in Hawke's Bay.
2: Yeah. Mm-hmm.
0: And then out of the blue, I just got a message from him, and so I looked at his profile, and I just messaged back.
2: Yep.
0: And we chatted for a few months, then I came down to visit him,
2: mm-hmm.
0: and we just hit it off.
1: Aww. And then you moved to the Bay?
0: Yeah, so we did long distance for 6 months, and I gave up my life in Whangarei and moved to Hawke's Bay.
1: Oh, Mel, tell you what, well, that's true love. I love that.
2: How good, Mel. That's awesome. And that would have been kind of in the days where it was still going between online dating was seen as a little bit like and weird. And then obviously it's so normal now with apps. But back then it was kind of people were a little bit funny about it, eh?
0: That's right.
2: Yeah, but as we can see right now with you in front of us, it works out. It worked out. So
0: it does.
2: Good on you.
1: Awesome, Mar. Thanks for sharing that, Mel. You have a fantastic day.
0: You too.
2: And we've got $20 for you to spend at the farmer's market as well. So you enjoy that. We'll go over to Eve now.
1: Morning, Eve.
3: Morning.
1: Morning. Thank you for waiting. Did you meet your partner at a supermarket?
3: Yes. Yeah, so back in 2005, before Chartwell Mall in Hamilton got renovated, there was one called Foodtown.
2: Yes.
3: And he was my supervisor.
1: I bet he
4: scandalous.
1: Was.
4: Scandalous.
1: Supervising you.
3: No.
2: Scandalous.
3: There's more scandal about it, but that's another day.
2: Okay. Well, we won't delve
1: don't
2: into
1: mention
2: too much
1: the
2: scandal.
1: Chilled section. Yeah. Okay.
2: Okay. So your supervisor.
3: Yeah. And 2012 we got married. Oh. And we've now got two children.
1: I love that, Eve. And so being both supermarket workers and meeting at the supermarket, do you think it's a good place to, you know, potentially meet someone like that when you're not working there, obviously? Like, do you think the pink baskets are a good idea?
3: I wouldn't go with pink basket. I'd rather just, like, go a different way and watching them. Yeah, but not going pink basket because that kind of, like, makes everyone go, hey, look at that person.
2: Yeah,
3: okay.
2: A little bit of eyes okay. on. Hey, that's oh. true. That, I get it. Before you go, who asked who out? Like, how did I really just have to delve a little deeper into the supervisor asking. Did he ask you out? Did you ask him?
3: We just kind of, like, ended up going together. It was just kind of mutual. Yes. It just okay. led down that path because I had to get home safely, and it was on his head if I didn't. So.
2: How convenient.
1: There's so much more to the story that we can't share, I'm guessing. Eve, thank you very much. You have a great Wednesday.
2: Thanks, mate.
3: You too. Bye-bye.
2: Congrats on your successful relationship. We've also got $20 to spend at the farmers markets for you, both at the Napier Urban Farmers Market or the big one.
1: Another good place to meet people at
2: great
1: the farmers market.
2: Great place to meet people. It's Carla Settle, the hits.

0: Adam and Megan, it is the Hits Hawke's Bay at 7:29. Kia ora, settle, and this is me. In fact, it's just bang on 7:30 now, so stick around. After 7:30, we've got some Taylor Swift and the Chainsmokers in there for you, and something pretty fun we're going to get up to where you could win big.
1: We are going to let you know all about that after 7:30.
2: Adam and Megan on the Hits with First Chiropractic Napier, helping Hawke's Bay families feel and function at their best.
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3: 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The Hits. Best song ever. The Hits.
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5: In this update, former Prime Minister Sir John Key reckons Paul Henry belongs in Parliament, saying his mate would bring plenty of energy and humour no matter which party he's with. Henry's announced he's standing as an ACT Party list candidate. State Highway 1 between Kaikoura and Cheviot is expected to reopen from midday after last week's flooding. Auckland councillor Christine Fletcher's calling out Mayor Wayne Brown, saying he swore at her in a meeting. And the first Football World Cup semi-final is underway in Dallas, with two previous champions Spain and France squaring off. It's currently 1-0 to Spain at the first hydration break.
6: 26 to 8 with Adam and Megan on the Hits Hawke's Bay. Today's weather, gorgeous looking morning, gorgeous looking day. High of 18, look out for a bit of fog out there this morning potentially though. And light winds this afternoon. Overnight low of 8, 20 degrees tomorrow for Thursday. Is this the start of the climb upwards towards summer?
7: Degrees?
6: Oh my, 20 degrees!
7: Isn't it mad?
6: That is your weather with Paddy's. $6.50 bubbles and Paddy's ale all day, every day. Mad Paddy's.
4: All over the bay. Adam and Megan on the Hits.
6: Yeah, loves a 20 degree afternoon.
7: That seems very weird, doesn't it? We know this time last week we were having the fire on at 8:30 in the morning and it got to 9 degrees. It's crazy. Hey, some of those flights to Auckland and from Auckland to Hawke's Bay have been cancelled due to the fog. That's still causing disruption there.
6: It is 25 to 8. What happens when the show goes missing and you need to find us? We shall give you all the details very shortly on the Hits Hawke's Bay. Here's Taylor Swift, The Fate of Ophelia.

0: It's Adam and Megan on the Hits Hawke's Bay. 22-8, Taylor Swift, the fate of Ophelia.
1: We are still waiting for her wedding pictures. Apparently she's going to release them herself on Instagram. So, I don't know. I kind of imagine her, I imagine her princess-like, puffy-like. I don't imagine her slinky, sexy wedding. Do you know what I mean?
0: Ain't no way she's going to be in a princess puffy dress.
1: I have something like that in my mind with her. I think because she wears a lot of those beautiful dresses anyway. I think she's going to go full bright.
0: Massive tiara.
1: Full puff.
0: Massive puffy tiara all the way down to the floor.
1: I do. Well, we'll wait and see, of course.
0: Hey, you know what? You need to wait and see. You need to wait and see where we are hiding, because coming up at some stage before the end of the month, this breakfast show's going hidden.
1: It's called the Hits Hidden Breakfast.
0: Now, last year we got rid of Meegs. She got abducted, gone, and you ended up behind the curtains of Toy Toy.
1: That's right.
0: Where you got your big moment. They actually pulled the curtains for you, didn't they?
1: Yep, they did. And I was on stage at Toy Toy. It was a very glorious moment. But this year, it's a little different. It's called the Hits Hidden Breakfast. The whole breakfast show will go missing before the end of July, and you guys need to find us.
0: We've got all sorts of wicked prizes in the prize pack worth over $2,000 for you, like Craft and Social coming on board. They, of course, are for social dining, sharing plates, passion fruit martinis. Who couldn't love a passion fruit martini? And 319 Hedatonga Street East, $150 voucher.
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0: 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You could go one big whammy and surprise somebody you love in your life. Toy World, I'm looking at what they've given us right now. A massive bag of toys.
1: 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Thanks, Mitre 10 Megan Napier and Hastings. 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And Ashridge, family-owned boutique winery in the heart of the Bridge Power Triangle. Also, a $200 voucher. So all up, guys. You are looking at a huge amount of prizes. $2,000 worth of prizes. A couple of ways to win it. You can text in at the time and you could win $1,500 worth of prizing. Or you can also come and find us to win $500 cash.
0: Physically find us. You could be there on site, wherever we may be. Will we be behind the curtains at Toy Toy? Maybe. Will we?
1: Yeah, that's where we'll be.
0: Yeah, it would be quite good if we just did that. People are like, no way they'll do that again, and then that's where we are. I can tell you can probably eliminate that one. Here's your first clue as to where we will be. And we will not be behind the curtain at Toy Toy.
1: If you're good at hide and seek with your kids, if you're good at playing Cluedo, if you are good at being a private detective, this is the game for you.
0: Be here, listen out, clues as we head towards the big day. You'll only get them by listening to the hits. You never know when one might drop.
1: Hey, there's been some community page, Facebook page uproar. I'll let you know what's been happening next.

0: Adam and Megan, the Hit Talks Bay, it is 14 to 8. If you have kids in your household who have a TikTok account or a social media account, there's a guy coming to Hawke's Bay that they may be excited about. More on that coming up a little bit later on in the show. But right now, talking about the community Facebook pages, we love a community Facebook page.
1: Yeah, we do.
0: Oh, and do we ever?
1: At the moment, someone has made it to the community Facebook pages, mainly in the Taradale area, for chainsawing at night.
0: Is this say what now?
1: Chainsawing at night. Chainsawing in the middle of the night, chainsawing at 3 a.m., and it's been happening all over. Okay, so the initial Facebook post said, hey, anybody around the Waiheke area had a sleep disturbance last night? This must have been for Monday night as well. Someone out there with a chainsaw going on for what seems like 2 hours at around 3 a.m. Comments come flying in. Yes, we are in Omanui Road. And yep, it happened last year as well. It's an absolute pain in the ass, your mother, for 6 months. And someone else said, yep, we heard it the night before from Frickleton. Yep, it's a person stealing firewood. That's really annoying. Someone said it's someone chopping up bodies. Someone else said, a group of us were just having the same conversation. It was heard from 2 a.m. this morning. And
0: 2
1: a.m.? Yep. A few nights earlier on Friday night of the long weekend, it was 11 p.m. It's a bizarre time for chainsaw action. Yep, we lived down Springfield Road near the dump, heard it the other night. And on it goes. So everybody wants to know now, what is going on with chainsawing at 3 a.m.? Someone has said, could it be clearing trees for along the expressway for overnight work? That's what I would like to believe as well.
0: There may be. I was going to say, is there a logical explanation for why anyone would need to be chainsawing at that

0: time. I guess if you are tree clearing in a place that would usually have traffic and high volumes of traffic, then maybe it would require some overnight work to be done. Well, at 3 a.m. With lights?
1: Absolutely. Someone else has kind of put another spin on it going...
0: I said what?
1: I heard it the night before at 1 a.m. I thought, who the F has a chainsaw at this time of night? It got closer, looked out the window, we're on Gloucester, and it was a tinny little car speeding down the road. So that then begs the question, was it even a chainsaw in the first place?
0: Do we have a chainsaw-driven car doing laps of Omaranui Road?
1: Maybe, right?
0: Heading out to the landfill. I mean, you've got to, with petrol prices the way they are, if you could create a car that runs on chainsaw power, you'd probably be doing all right.
1: It's cheap,
0: small
1: right?
0: Small tank.
1: It's cheap. You're not going to be, I wouldn't have thought, cutting up kindling or doing any chainsawing in the middle of the night. Someone clearly is doing something, but... How annoying.
0: If you're going to steal firewood, it's a very daft idea to chop down trees at 3 o'clock in the morning. It would be more logical to try and do that in daylight hours when chainsawing is usually done.
1: Yeah, that's absolutely right.
0: Hey.
1: What are some of the most annoying things your neighbours can do sound-wise? Like, I'm really lucky we live in a great area and the neighbours don't annoy me at all, but I think I annoy them because I can sometimes put the wheelie bin out at 5 a.m. down a long gravelly driveway. They hate me.
0: Okay.
1: And I'm so sorry.
0: That would be an annoying sound. But I would probably sleep through that sound. Granted, I'm a heavy sleeper, but I think I'd be able to sleep through a wheelie bin. Text through on 4487. What do you reckon are the most annoying neighbour sounds? And we're going probably urban neighbour sounds here because you'd expect a chainsaw to go out in the on the wops. You know, it happens sometimes. So you've got to do some chainsawing.
1: Yeah.
0: Motorbikes, that sort of
1: true.
0: Thing.
1: True, just not at 3.
0: But urban chainsawing?
1: No,
0: no
1: way.
0: Thank you.
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0: Good morning, it's Adam and Megan, the Hits Hawke's Bay at 8 to 8. So what are the most annoying neighbour sounds after the neighbours in the Taradao area, or slightly more rural, have been hearing a chainsaw, the mystery chainsawer, 1 a.m., 11 p.m., 3 a.m.

0: AM even, not the time to be starting up a chainsaw.
1: So what are some annoying neighbour noises? You can join the show on 4487. Amanda, good morning.
2: Morning.
1: Good morning. All right. Actually, you've been the one to
0: You're a noisy neighbour.
1: An annoying neighbour sound.
2: I am.
1: According to your neighbours, though.
2: Neighbor.
1: Well, we won't judge you. What's the story?
2: We don't live in town. We live out of town, technically rural.
0: Yes.
2: But we do have some neighbours that are quite close to us.
0: Okay.
2: But at 7:30 in the morning, I was raking the chook house out, the chook run out, and I got some abuse flung over the fence at me.
1: Oh, what time was this, Amanda?
2: About 7:30 in the morning.
0: How noisy can a chook run rake out be?
2: No, definitely not as noisy as the tractors and the sprayers that go around in the orchard.
1: And 7:30 is not like 6:30.
2: No,
1: 7:30.
0: Oh, but you wouldn't mow a lawn at 7:30, would you?
1: Yeah, but lawn mowing is not as loud as chook raking, I wouldn't have thought.
2: My husband has also, like a few years ago, he started a chainsaw up, I think, at about 8:30 in the morning in summer for a roasting dish over the fence.
1: Oh, I love this, Amanda.
0: Oh, yeah. Neighbours at war.
1: What did they say to you? Like, what was the growling?
2: What did I get? Oh, it was shut the F up, brah, carry on.
0: Well, yeah. I mean, did you ever rake your chook house out at 7:30 again, or did that become a 9 o'clock job?
2: No, when I have time, not when it's the person next door.
0: Fair enough, mate.
1: Good on you. Stuff them, eh?
0: Hey,
1: thanks, Amanda.
0: Thanks, Amanda. Living rurally, you come to probably expect a bit more. But again, the lawnmower, if somebody cranks that bad boy up I think 9 is probably a good lawnmower cutoff point.
1: Yeah, I think so.
0: 9 a.m.?
1: Morning, Lisa. Yeah. Hearing your neighbours getting a bit of action is not what you ever want to hear.
0: Oh, I don't know.
1: How close do you have to be, though, to get that? Like
0: you underestimate how close some houses are and how thin some walls are. How thin some walls are. Like, we can be in our boudoir and hear from the front yard of the neighbour's house quite clearly them talking. Here's an annoying neighbour sound, though, eh?
1: Yeah, that'll get you every time.
0: I mean, particularly if it's like a Sunday afternoon, it's 3 o'clock, and you know they're just on it. And you know it's not going to die down until later on, and it's been going since about 11 o'clock the day before, you would be wild.
1: Ooh.
0: The neighbour base. You're going to have neighbour base, eh?
1: Yeah, awful.
0: Here's Sienna Spyro. Thanks for the text on this one. It is 5 to 8. The Hits, Adam and Megan.

0: Adam and Megan on the hits. It is 2 to 8, and coming up after 8 o'clock, your next battle in the best song ever. I haven't actually had a sneak preview of this one.
1: Oh, looking no,
0: you're finding out what it is.
1: You haven't, but I have, and I can't wait to hear your reaction on this. And then we're going to delve into a little segment I've created after being child-free last night. It's called Parents Gone Mild.
0: Ooh la la.
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12: In this update, broadcaster Paul Henry's jumping into politics as an ACT Party list candidate. Press Gallery veteran Barry Soper says his only real experience is interviewing MPs.
13: He expects to be elected, being given a fairly high place on the ACT Party list, and he hopes to be a minister. Well, if you hope to be a minister, you've really got to do the hard yards.
12: Meanwhile, former ACT Party President Tim Jago has admitted more sexual offending, pleading guilty to a charge of sexual violation. He'll be sentenced in Auckland tomorrow after previously getting 2.5 years jail for abusing teenage boys in the 90s. Auckland councillor Christine Fletcher says the mayor swore at her in a meeting, allegedly saying, "For F's sake, just get on with it." Wayne Brown denies any issue and says it's just part of the job.

0: Another nerve-wracking morning for many football fans, with Spain leading France 1-0 in the first Football World Cup semi-final. Here's the vibe at Gibbons Hotel in Wellington.
1: Dozens of Frenchmen and Spaniards are dressed in national kit. Some Spanish tourists I spoke to say they're excited but feeling extremely nervous, having waited 16 years to see their team reach this stage.
0: In sport, the first goal of the FIFA World Cup semi-finals has come via a penalty on TVNZ.
2: Oyarzabal strikes first for Spain! A glimpse, just a glimpse of the World Cup final.
0: Yes, so Spain are 1-0 up over France at halftime in Dallas. And a record prize purse of $30.5 million will be on the line at Golf's Open Championship Major at Royal Birkdale starting tomorrow. A hash brown and bacon and egg McMuffin make mornings mmm. Welcome to the AM at Macca's.
3: Good morning, it's 8:03 and we've got sunshine today with a high up around 18 degrees, reaching 20 degrees tomorrow with more sun. It's a great couple of days for the school holidays winding up, that's for sure. That's weather with Paddy's, $6.50 bubbles and Paddy's Ale all day every day at Paddy's. Now, it is time for best song ever.
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3: 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We are fighting these two songs out.
4: The Hits, best song ever. Battle 19, song one.
3: Oh, a goodie.
5: It's a goodie.
3: Okay, Nirvana versus Michael Jackson.
5: Yeah, so Smells Like Teen Sausage, like what we had last week. Thank you, Michelle. That's the gift that keeps on giving. Or Michael Jackson, one of Adam's favourite artists of all time, but with a song that...
3: That's the thing,
5: not our favourite Michael Jackson song, is it?
3: Not even close to my favourite Michael Jackson song. That's in my bottom tier Jackson songs.
5: Yeah, okay. So in this instance... You would go Smells Like Teen Sausage?
3: I would have to go Smells Like Teen Sausage. For those that have only just tuned in or joined this show, we ran a competition last week where you had to replace the word sausage for one word in a song title, and that was one of the better ones that came through. I would have to throw my vote at that this half hour. I think Nirvana over Michael Jackson in that instance. Had it gone up against perhaps Man in the Mirror or Black or White even, it would have been a bit different.
5: Bit different. All right, so Hawke's Bay, you got a vote. You can text vote to 4487. We will send you the link back. It's really easy. Or just go online to thehits.co.nz. There on the front page, it gives you pictures of the two artists. You just click on which one you want to go through in the next round.
3: Nice and easy. By 8:35, we'll have one of those two songs here for you as the Hits' best song ever continues. Mary J. It's a

0: Adam and Megan, it is the Hits Hawke's Bay 809 and a beautiful Hawke's Bay morning. Where are we sitting next to somebody who is well rested, fancy free, and refreshed and ready to go? Let's find out. But first, let's set the mood for a section you like to call Parents Gone Mild. Mm.
1: Sexy music. Sexy music. Here's the dealio. I've said this before. When you get a text from someone who asks your child on a play date, they are the heroes. They are the unsung heroes in your life. Like, nothing makes me happier.
0: And you don't want to reply too enthusiastically, no. Even though inside you're like, absolutely, how soon can you take them?
1: I say yes. Could we start without that? Even checking with the kid. Yeah. I say yes, he would love to.
0: Oh, yeah, he's so excited. He's absolutely gagging for a play date.
1: So we get this text on Monday night from a friend who said, would your boys like to come over and have a sleepover at our house?
0: Nice.
1: And I had to reread the text 3 times.
0: You like boys plural.
1: Boys. So I wrote back to him and said, did you mean boys? Like two of my, like my children.
0: Or
1: both of them.
0: Or all of them.
1: All of them.
0: The full set.
1: And she wrote back, and I said, are you crazy? And she wrote back laughing and going, no, I did mean both of them. My two have been wanting to have your two over for ages. Let's just do it. I said, do you mean actually for a whole sleepover? Did you just want to do a late over where they come over, play video games, have dinner, and we go and pick them up? She said, no, we want to have them for the whole night for a sleepover. I had to take to the bed with a cold flannel because I was so excited about that.
0: Oh my giddy aunt, you said, oh my giddy aunt.
1: So then she came to pick them up yesterday. They were gone from the house at 3:30 and they are still away.
0: Wow.
1: Now, this does not happen in our life very often.
0: You went quite literally years without any night away any direction from the kids.
1: And the kids have been together with me for the whole school holidays and, you know, they've got a really close connection, so close they are always punching, scratching, fighting, yelling at each other. So the school holidays are loud and the school holidays are really hard. So after they left at 3:30, I waltzed around the house feeling this newfound freedom.
0: In the nud.
1: It was amazing. But then I had the question, which I really struggled with, and I popped it up on our Facebook page to see what other parents would do.
0: Okay, so the question is what?
1: The question is this. Your friends have taken your children last minute for the night away. Do you A, do your usual Tuesday night sports practice, dance class? I had the option to do that.
0: Yes.
1: Do you B, stay home, have whatever you like for dinner, watch whatever you like as long as it's not YouTube and enjoy the quietness? Or do you C, get out of the house, just you and your partner or whoever, even by yourself.
0: Have a cheeky cocktail somewhere.
1: Have a cocktail,
0: maybe
1: have
0: grab
1: dinner.
0: Something nice for tea.
1: Maybe get a movie.

0: Adam and Megan on the Hits Hawke's Bay at 8:16. Welcome to Wednesday. Appearance gone mild. What did you do? What would you do if you were given a free night off? Somebody says, I'm taking the kids for the night for a sleepover, so all of a sudden you've got an empty house. It doesn't happen often, particularly when you've had multiples.
1: That's exactly right. It very, very rarely happens. And so it's quite exciting when it does. And it's been the highlight of my holidays. I have to say that a friend did that and took our two kids last night, and they're still there as we speak.
0: How nice. Gentle reminder that if you can be that parent,
1: give
0: other parents a helping hand where you can.
1: Absolutely, absolutely. I don't know whether they'll get asked back. We'll wait and see. Can't wait to hear all about it.
0: But they made it through the night, so that is
1: apparently huge. Yeah, so a bit of a quick poll on our Facebook page, because I struggled with this dilemma. Do I go and do my usual kind of Tuesday night activities? Do I make the most of having a quiet house and just sit on the couch underneath my heated blanket, or do you go out? What is going to be better for me and my mental health? And this is where the parents gone mild comes into it, because one parent went out to his usual karate. The other parent, that's me, stayed home, made the dinner that I wanted to make, and just watched episodes of Elle, the new Elle Woods, the prequel to Legally Blonde that's on Prime, and loved every minute of it. And I was not alone. As in everybody else pretty much said exactly the same thing.
0: He had the night off, the kids, for the very rare occasion, and he still went to karate.
1: Yeah, I know.
0: That is dedication from him to the sport. I for sure would have called in sick. Nah.
1: Absolutely, absolutely. Chelsea said, we had this last Friday. We went to Craft and Social for dinner, even got pudding, went home and both fell asleep on the couch.
0: Mm-hmm. Parents gone mild.
1: Kelly said, B. Definitely always B, which is stay home. But we had the

0: situation a few weeks ago, no children for 24 hours, so we went to Taupo for the night. So I wrote back saying, yes, maybe I do have a sore throat coming on. Could have called in sick, Adam. But
1: whole overnighter.
0: Whole overnighter. Everyone else is saying B, it's always B. B, but order takeaways. B, meaning stay at home, but have a bath and some bubbles and anything as long as you don't have to cook it.
1: Give yourself a night off cooking dinner and binge watch some telly, eh?
0: Jeez, it was good. Honestly, I feel like a new woman. So well, thank you very much, Vanessa.
1: No, thank you for not sleeping in and actually making it into work, because you damn well could have, couldn't you?
0: I know, it was tough, let me tell you.
1: 8:19, the hits, Adam and Megan.
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0: Adam and Megan, the Hits Hawke's Bay, it is 8:24. We live in a world now where people can become internet famous and simply by travelling to a country and travelling around and promoting themselves. And that's what this young fella who's making his way to Hawke's Bay has done. He goes by the name J-Man Go on TikTok and then the other, probably Instagram and Facebook as well. But he announced yesterday he was doing a bit of a tour and coming up country. He said he was coming here.
1: Masterton, Danavirk, Waipunukuri, Hastings, Havelock North, Clive, Napier, maybe.
0: Yeah, there you go.
2: He's going to Hastings. I can't wait to see what he thinks of Hastings.
0: I don't know. Yeah, hopefully he likes the beautiful Hastings. His name is J-Man Go. He is an American fella that's been travelling the country. He's recently got a Māori tattoo on his arm. He tries a whole bunch of different foods and stuff. Here's what the people of Hawke's Bay are saying that he should do when he gets here. Tyson reckons he should do some tug of war. If you want to check out a unique way to do tug of war, let me know. You can throw in a training. We had nationals 2 weeks ago.
2: Yeah.
0: Not know that, Tyson. Ask anyone in Hawke's Bay if they got lamb's tails. I'd love to see you eat them because he's all about eating them.
2: Yep, somebody different else, foods, yep.
0: Somebody else says, I'm going to call them your version of Danny Virk and Waipukoro from now on. Reckons he should go to the gym. That he should go to the Twilight Coffee Zone for a pie or burger in Danny Virk. That's what Kitty reckons he should do. And make sure you try a meatball, says Hales, who hit the nail on the head. If he's going to go around the country and he's going to be eating things, then he has to get amongst a Hawke's Bay meatball.
2: That's right. I mean, we've had so many best ofs. So he's got to have a BJ's meatball here. He's got to have a Henry's Family Pie when he's going through Otani. He's got to go over to Westies and have the best scone in the Bay. He's got to go and try a Baird Brothers sausage. Like, these are all things that boy should be doing.
0: I tried to get in touch with him, and so far unsuccessfully. But if I do manage to get in touch with him, we'll invite him in here.
2: What did you try and do to get him on?
0: Just DM'd. Just slid into the DMs. Yeah, I know, it can't hurt to get a slide into the DMs and see
2: did
0: if
2: you
0: we
2: do
0: can
2: it
0: get them on for a yarn.
2: The Hits, or did you do it from your own personal account?
0: That's where I went wrong, I think. I did it from my own personal account.
2: So he's like, who is this Adam Green?
0: Who the hell is this guy?
2: Who is this hottest media
0: hunk? Who the
2: hell
0: is this old man?
2: Look at him now. Yeah, okay. Well, we'll see what happens.
0: So, hey, don't be surprised if your excited kids talk about trying to go out and see J-Man Go if they follow him on the TikTok
2: right.
0: at the moment.
2: Yep.
0: He may well be appearing at a place near you.
2: Imagine if he did come in, he'd be like, yeah, I'll go and do the old parents show.
0: Yeah, I'll go and do the old show. All right,
2: the old fogies, come
0: all
2: on.
0: Right, Koro. Oh, Koro and Kui over here. I'll come in and have a chat to you before I go out and do my social media
2: my
0: thing.
2: Cool stuff.
0: Yeah.
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10: In this update, broadcaster Paul Henry says he's serious about making a difference if he gets into Parliament and plans to hit the ground running. At least 12 regional flights have been delayed or cancelled due to fog restrictions at Auckland Airport this morning. An Auckland man who bought personal information off the dark web scammed the IRD, filing 121 fake claims and received more than $250,000. Nicholas Nguyen has been jailed for 5.5 years. And Spain lead France 2-0 in the first FIFA World Cup semi-final in Dallas.
11: It is 29-9 at the moment, and the weather today looks great. It is going to be a sunshiny day with a high up around 18 degrees. Tomorrow, the high reaching 20 in the afternoon. Almost time to get the togs out.
12: I feel like it could be a bit of an ocean beach excursion day tomorrow.
11: All right, we are going to rock into our best song ever battle winner.
9: Your local Hawke's Bay breakfast. What you want. Adam and Megan on the heads.
11: And it was Nirvana versus Michael Jackson. Not my favourite Michael Jackson song.
12: No.
11: And it turns out not a lot of people's favourite Michael Jackson song.
12: That's right.
9: That's best song ever. Round winner.
11: With the highest percentage win of the entire competition so far.
12: That's right. 82% of the vote going to Nirvana. Smells Like Teen Spirit / Sausage.
11: Your round winner. That is an absolute drubbing from Nirvana in best song ever. Could this one go all the way?
12: It might do, eh? I think it's got the legs.
11: We should have thrown our weight behind Nirvana.
12: We
11: won just from way back.
12: I know. I mean, look at me. You can tell that, right?
11: You can see it in your eyes.
12: Yeah.
11: And your clothing. Look at your daggy old clothes.
12: Yeah. Grunge. I'm initially from Seattle. Did you not know?
11: Yeah.

0: Adam and Megan on the Hits Hawke's Bay. It is 13-9, and that is your round winner. Nirvana's Smells Like Teen Spirit with an absolute drubbing. Over 80% of the vote. That is the highest voting percentage a song has got so far this competition.
1: Yeah, taking out Michael Jackson with a Remember the Time.
0: Do you remember when we fell in love?
1: I don't remember a time where I ever liked that song.
0: That is definitely not my favourite either.
1: So look, there'll be another banger to vote against coming up at 9 o'clock.
0: Yes, there will. Another battle. I've got an Adam's Reddit for you here. Shall we rock into that now?
1: I love a bit of Adam's Reddit. What have you been reading on Reddit so we don't have to?
0: Oh, that's exactly what I do. I read Reddit so you don't have to.
2: Adam's Reddit. He reads Reddit so you don't have to.
0: And on Reddit, which is a website online, if you don't frequent it, it's got everything on there, really. All of your interests in one convenient place. There's one called Dadit, which is the dad version of Reddit, where dads go on and ask questions to other dads.
1: Right.
0: Dads looking for dads with advice.
1: Yep, I like that. We've got a similar one called Mumsnet as well, so I know exactly what you're talking about.
0: So on Dadit, this question has come up today. How do I tell my friend that he can't bring his wife on what is clearly a guy's trip? A few friends, all fellow dads, and I are planning a summer trip away for a couple of nights. This is recreating a trip we did over 15 years ago when we were all childless and not married. Everyone else is on board except one friend. Well, let's say his

0: wife. This friend said, I'm in, but my wife said she has to come. Like, dude, this is a time for guys to go away and guys to get together, drink, relax, hang out, make some new memories together. Maybe bang a few birds. No, I didn't say that. Maybe I can say that nicely and suggest the wives plan their own trip together. This is the friend whose wife is often rather controlling, more so since they've had a child. So these guys are married and also have a child on board. As a result, we don't see him that often. This is the same wife who will tell him in front of his friends, don't stay out too late.
1: Ugh.
2: All right. What's your first reaction, Hawke's Bay, on the text 4487? Because I know what ours is, okay? What is your first reaction to a guy wanting to bring his wife, the only female there, on a boys' weekend?
0: And fellas, how would you tell him, like, nah?
2: How would you tell him to grow up here? Is that the question?
0: Well, it kind of is, isn't it? 21 to 9. Ella Langley, this is Choosing Texas, the Hits Hawke's Bay with Adam and Megan.

0: Adam and Megan on the Hits Hawke's Bay.
1: Adam's Reddit. He reads Reddit, so you don't have to.
0: So this from the Dadit part of Reddit, which is dads asking other dads for advice. And on Dadit, sysadmin321 asks, how do I tell my friend that he can't bring his wife on what's clearly a guy's trip? He's got these guys that are going away for a couple of nights. This guy says, yep, I can come, I'm in, but my wife has to come.
2: What?

0: And so now they're wondering how to tell him that?
1: They are wondering how to say this is just a guy's trip, mate.
0: This is just a guy's trip. All right, what does Hawke's Bay say about that? We have summed it all up with one listener. Lisa, good morning.
2: Good morning.
0: Good morning. What do you say to that?
2: Does this guy sit down to pee?
1: I think that he probably, it sounds like, and without delving too much into it, is in a somewhat codependent relationship there. But yeah, like, what do you reckon he needs to do? What do you reckon his mates need to do to tell him? Maybe he's got it misunderstood. Maybe he thinks this is like a partner's allowed trip, but it doesn't read like that, does it?
2: Honestly, I would just book the trip and not tell him.
1: Just go.
0: Yeah, that's the other. Bro. And just like block him from the group chat. As a wife, Lisa, I don't know what you'll say to this. There's no way you would do something like that, right?
2: God, no.
0: Yeah, see? Like, I was chatting.
1: You
0: to
1: want
0: Adam.
1: Him to go. You're like, oh, yeah. Can you make it a week? Why not make it a couple?
2: You can have a girls' weekend.
1: Yeah.
0: So true. Like, you can kind of understand on the one hand if she wants to say, oh, we're busy, don't go. But you would never, ever say, I'm also coming as the only female on a boys' weekend. She's got problems.
1: That'd be awful.
2: I'd be too embarrassed.
0: Oh, yeah. I just wouldn't even consider it.
1: Thanks, Lise. Appreciate it.
2: Okay, bye.
1: Bye. He says, it's that simple. If you do not set a boundary now, this is in the comments section, Cortana Kaur, she will be at every bachelor party and every funeral too.
0: Funerals are...
1: Do you restrict your partner from coming to a funeral? I don't think the funeral pass stands, but maybe bachelor parties. How many bachelor parties you got to go? I don't think I'll ever get to go to another bachelor party. Sometimes you have to be blunt, says Guilty Cod 6621. Hey man, sorry to be blunt, but this is going to be a guys only trip. Maybe we can do a couples trip, but let's get that booked for another date.
0: Yeah, that sounds like a good ChatGPT answer to me.
1: Yeah, and I can't even read that comment. That's a bit too rude.
0: Okay.
1: It's 9:15.
0: A few sweeters in there, you know, keeping it real.
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0: Adam and Megan, it is the Hits Hawke's Bay at 6:29. And, you know, you often hear people complaining about things across the region online. It's a great place to air your grievances, get your stuff out there. But it turns out sometimes you're listened to as well. The work started yesterday on the Miani Road and Guppy Road intersection in Taradale. And it was because of all the feedback on the proposed changes to the intersection as to what they are going to do. You know, people that drive through there every day have shared their, what's going on and how they feel it should go. And they listened. And so if you do drive through that area, you'll notice that there will be some road resurfacing. There will be some new signal lanterns. It's their technical name for a traffic light, a signal lantern. A signal lanterns will go in, and road sensors installed. That'll take another couple of days. And
1: yeah, you'll know if you've been through there that the signal lanterns are out of operation for a while, so it's give way to your right. Traffic management will also be on site to control traffic there. I think it is a fantastic idea because as someone who has gone through that intersection almost every day of my life for many, many years, living in that area, schools in that area, rugby clubs in that area.
0: Mm-hmm. A real busy kind of converging point, isn't it?
1: It was such a nightmare trying to turn. So you're on Guppy Road heading into Hastings in that direction. Yep. You're at that intersection and you're wanting to go into Taradale. Yes. So you're not turning left to go onto the expressway. You're wanting to turn right down Miani Road to go into Taradale. You could be sitting back for four light changes and you still don't get a chance to turn right. It was infuriating.
0: Now guess what? There's arrows going to tell you where you can go. There's going to be a never been in our lives have been so joyous over an arrow. But yeah, the arrows are going in. So another 5 days or so and that should be all up and operational and hopefully keep things running smoothly out there and less people going, are you serious? Another set of, you've made me go through another set of lights. This is unbelievable.
1: I don't think
0: this is
1: there's a single parent out there that won't be happy to hear the news of the arrow, right? Because the kids in the back start saying to you, why aren't you going, Mum?
0: Yeah. Because I can't!
1: I can't go. You don't have your license and you haven't with the road code. I can't go.
0: Wait till you get a kid who has got a license and they're on a restricted and they start trying to tell you how to do
1: it. Boy. Ooh,
0: coming up after nine, another battle for best song ever. Stay there and then get ready to lock your votes in. It's the Hits.
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4: It's nearly been a year since you've been on the ranch.
5: Yeah, October it'll be a year. Yeah. Rodents are my Achilles heel. A rat had crawled up into under the sink, I think, and had chewed through the pipe. When us salt of the earth country people live on the land, this is what we have to deal with, Paige.
4: But are you dealing with it or is Ryan dealing with
5: it? I've got nothing to do with that. Nothing at all.
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6: In this update, Paul Henry's putting his hat in the ring for the ACT Party, saying he's keen on a ministerial role. The broadcaster admits he barely knows the team and might land in hot water, but reckons their shared philosophy is solid.
7: The reason I am beyond reproach is that I know that I'm doing it for all the right reasons.
6: A Hamilton man says he was left with two broken ribs and 6 weeks off work after police tasered him as he turned to run. Caleb Turner's now taking the incident to the police watchdog.
8: The officer later said Turner's fists were closed, his chest puffed in an intimidating manner, and his face showing malice. CCTV footage seen by NZME shows Turner standing in a T-shape with arms outstretched as police approach. The police watchdog has referred Turner's complaint to police to investigate themselves.
6: Four sex abuse charges against former Aussie radio giant Alan Jones have been dropped just before trial, leaving 6 complainants from the original 11. The 85-year-old still faces multiple indecent assault allegations and will fight them in a 4-month hearing starting August 3. And hundreds have packed into sports bars this morning for a gripping World Cup semi-final. Here are the Spanish fans in Wellington's Gibbons Hotel. In sport, Spain have tightened their grip on the first FIFA World Cup semi-final, extending their second half lead to 2-0 over France on TVNZ.
9: Pedro Porro! It's happening for Spain! Look at those wild eyes!
6: Yes, the winner will face either England or Argentina in the final. And a first-up loss for Brendan McCullum in his reduced role as England white ball cricket coach, falling to India by 6 wickets in their first ODI at Edgbaston. A hash brown and bacon and egg McMuffin make mornings Welcome to the AM at Macca's.
10: Morning. We have a pretty pleasant day ahead. You can see blue skies and light winds are the order of the day and will continue to be so through tomorrow. Our high 18 today and 20 degrees tomorrow, and that's weather with Paddy's. $6.50 bubbles and Paddy's Ale all day, every day at Paddy's.
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5: 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Best song ever.
10: All right, now that the Spanish-France battle is over and done with, congratulations to the Spaniards, who are through for the second time in their history. France were probably the hot favourites to take the competition.
11: I know. This is paella beating croissant.
10: That is a... that's exactly what it is. A damn good
11: chorizo
10: win for them.
11: Beating what's a French meat? A deli meat. Just frog's legs or snails or something like that.
10: Chorizo would always win out over frog's legs, wouldn't it?
11: Yeah, you would think
10: Although
11: so.
10: I haven't eaten a frog's leg, so...
11: Mind you, frog's legs and chorizo.
10: A frog's leg chorizo? Maybe.
11: Put it to bed, brothers. See what they say.
10: 2-0, it looks like the Spaniards have gone through. But now we have a brand new battle for you, and this is the one that we need your votes for, your 9 a.m. battle for best song ever.
5: The Hits, best song ever. Battle 20, song 1.

0: I have to say, I've never gone for TLC. Sorry.
1: TLC were the first R&B type act that I actually changed my mind for R&B. I was never a fan, and then TLC came along, and all the girls, they loved TLC, eh? So I was like, if you want to be down with the girls, you got to love a bit of TLC.
0: TLC never did it for me.
1: Oh, they were huge in our high school. Huge.
0: And now with no Scrubs, I'm just like, God, I hate scrubbing the bath.
1: I don't like Scrubs.
0: I don't like Scrubs either. Someone else can Scrubs.
1: Will it be Eminem? Will it be TLC? I have a sneaking suspicion Em is going to take this one.
0: I think he is.
1: Your votes count. So head along to thehits.co.nz. Text vote to 4487 if you want the bounce back to let you know how to do so. Get your votes in now, because by 9:30 we will have a winner of this battle. It's the hits.
2: Taking it slowly. I'm afraid to be lonely. Nobody told me. It's harder than I thought to tell the truth. It's gonna leave you in pieces. All alone with your demons.

0: 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This is the two songs you need to vote for.
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0: TLC and No Scrubs.
1: Song 2.
0: Going up against the man with many names, the real Slim Shady, Eminem.
2: Please stand up, mate. He might be standing up, I reckon.
0: Please stand up.
2: 16 minutes, he could be standing up. That's when we will let you know.
0: Head to thehits.co.nz or just text the word vote through and you'll get the link to go and do so. 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Help us find the best song ever. It's the 15th of July today. Why should we be celebrating? Find out after Gaga and Bruno on the Hits.

0: Adam and Megan on the Hits Hawke's Bay. It is 18 past 9 and time to find out the reasons we should celebrate the 15th of July.
1: Megan's reasons to celebrate.
2: It's Be a Dork Day today, Adam. It's good for you today. It's an annual excuse just to wear dorky clothing, just be a dork. I always think of a dork as someone who's just not cool in the current get up what they're doing or does dumb things or is clumsy, just a

0: bit of a dork.
1: I'm glad that you started this whole conversation with Adam. You could do it and then proceeded to roll on with that. You know, I was a massive dork, though, in my kind of like early teens. I
0: think everyone's a dork in their early teens.
1: I was pretty dorky.
0: I was a dork too. I had a mullet, for God's sake.
1: I managed to kind of transform myself by mid-high school into being somewhat of a friend flitter. I could go between all groups. I could fit in with the cool group, and we could be at a party, and I could mingle.
0: Yeah,
1: I wasn't with the ultra cools of the school, but I could definitely slide into cool, and then I could go hang out with the other dorks. We could mingle as well. I was an all rounder, you know.
0: It sounds very similar to where I pegged myself in the social hierarchy of high school as well.
1: Yeah,
0: yeah, there was the cool, and then we were the second tier down. But I thought we were more interesting. Because like the guys
1: interesting,
0: in the group
1: that's
0: would
1: something
0: play,
1: a dork would say.
0: Yeah, but they would play Pink Floyd. Yeah, we were a bit more grungy, you know. The higher ones, all they did was play rugby and netball.
1: I thought we
0: were more cultured.
1: Cultured cool.
0: Yeah,
1: that's what we were. If we ever make a band, we're going to call ourselves the Cultured Cool.
0: Cultured Cool. Where were you in your high school social hierarchy? Let us know. 4487 on the text on Be A Dork Day.
1: Yeah.
0: Hey, it's also Hot Dog Day today as well. And like we said earlier this morning, I don't know, if you've got kids that you're trying to feed in the school holidays, you're tearing your hair out because all they're doing is going from the couch to the PlayStation to the fridge to the cupboard. Maybe make some American hot dogs for lunch.
1: Hot dogs are great for so many reasons, not least of which is the ease of effort in making them, particularly if you don't bother warming up the buns. Although I'll tell you what, here's my hot dog tip of the day, all right? This is, it could be a game changer.
2: Is it a hack or is it whack? Adam and Megan's Hogs Bay Game Changers.
1: So when you get a hot dog and you're out and about and you get one of these ones from a stall or whatever, generally they're just a little bit better than the ones you make at home. And that's probably because the buns are steamed. Now, if you want a steamed bun for your dog, but in a quick and easy way, you take your paper towels, a few of them. You generally need a slightly better brand than the lowest tier of paper towel, but the lowest tier will work.
0: Yeah.
1: You wet it.
0: You need a toughie.
1: Wring it out. You wet it and wring it out so that it's damp but not sopping, right? And then you roll your bun in said paper towel and bung it in the microwave for like 20 seconds. Unwrap and then make your hot dog. Mwah. Same thing if you're making a burg.
0: So could you not just put it in the microwave without the steamed paper towel? Like that would...
1: Doesn't work the same.
0: Right, doesn't give you that same steam.
1: Doesn't give you quite the same level of like moist steamness, which is equivalent to what you get when you're out and about. Give it a try and let me know what you think.
0: Okay.
1: I think it's a game changer, personally.
0: It sounds like it could be. And I think put your sauces and everything in the bottom. Like when you've got young kids, don't even worry about putting them on the top.
1: Oh, 100%.
0: Put them in the bottom, put your dog on top. Bada bing, bada boom.
1: Bada bing, bada boom, you're good to go. Steam your buns and tell me what you think.
0: I can't wait to wrap my buns in some wet paper towel.
1: Damp, not wet.
3: They say the holy water's watered down, and this town's lost its faith.

0: Stitches.
1: Adam and Megan on the Hits Hawke's Bay. It is Shawn Mendes and Stitches. 9:28 next, we will have a winner for this epic battle between TLC, with a throwback high school hit for so many of us, against Eminem, also a high school fave.
2: Yeah, very kind of similar era and genre, aren't they?
1: They are. 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
3: Adam and Megan on the Hits with Bay European. 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
1: Epic!
0: But only one anthem can be crowned the hits. Best song ever. 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If you don't vote, no complaints, okay? The Hits. Best song ever. The Hits.
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11: All right, we are here with your round winner. It was TLC versus Eminem, a bit of a throwback another throwback, really.
12: Two throwbacks.
11: Both of the same era.
12: Yep, they were. And I think, you know, I hate to say, I absolutely hated one of them.
11: You're not a huge TLC fan in general, are you?
12: That song's up there with probably one of my worst songs.
11: No Scrubs was quite transformational for me. It was one of the first kind of R&B type songs that I really did think, oh, I think I quite enjoy this. I think I quite like it. So whilst I am not devastated to see it go, too bad, so sad for you guys, because the winner of this round and going through with how much? 73% of the vote?
12: 72% of the vote is the real Slim Shady. So let's get him to stand up.
11: Please.

0: is your winning song, and going through to the next round of Best Song Ever is Eminem's The Real Slim Shady. A couple of big high school hits going through today, eh? Real Slim Shady, Nirvana's Smells Like Teen Spirit taking out the win last hour, so it's going to be a big day of battles.
1: Yeah, and I tell you what, coming up at 10 o'clock, it is the Divas. Two Divas battling it out together, so another great one that you don't want to miss.
0: Thank you very much for your votes so far, and don't forget, your votes do count in Best Song Ever. It is you that will decide the one that is the eventual winner of this competition.
1: Hey, speaking of competitions, we've got something pretty cool happening. The show is going to go missing. We want to tell you all about that before 10 o'clock.
2: Love. Love is knowing the words to every song.

0: Adam and Megan, the Hits Hawke's Bay. It is 9:45, and last year, Megs, you went missing. We were wondering who was going to get scooped up and taken away. You were the one that was the abductee and disappeared. This year, we're doing it again, but it's a bit different because the whole show's disappearing.
1: Yeah, it's called the Hits Hidden Breakfast. So one morning between now and the end of July, we will be hidden somewhere in the bay with clues for you guys to try and work out where we are and amazing prizing to go along with it that you can play along at home. You can text in if you think you know where we'll be on that particular morning once you hear the clues. And you can also physically come and find us.
0: Question is, will we be broadcasting from the beach? Will we be broadcasting from the bush? Would we be broadcasting from the boudoir? What other B things?
1: Well, you've covered the bush and the boudoir.
0: Yeah.
1: So that's good. that's the thing. We will be hidden somewhere around Hawke's Bay, and we have some amazing clients who have come on board with some incredible pricing that we'll tell you about.
0: Craft and Social, Havelock North Holiday Park, St Andrew's Limes, Black Betty Barbecue, Flex Fitness Hastings, Design Emporium, Direct Furniture Outlet, Pom Pom Florals, Toy World, Mitre 10 Mega Napier and Hastings and Ashridge are all on board with us. You legends, thank you very much. Helping give you a massive prize pack, and there's cash up for grabs too.
1: Yeah, so $2,000 worth of prizing. The correct location on the text wins $1,500 worth of prizing, and then $500 cash for whoever is the first person to come and find us.
0: So keep listening, because you never know when the clues might drop. We might have clues. There might be one next, there might be one tomorrow morning. There could be one at any stage. Make sure you're tuning into the Hits. Collect the clues, get ready to find us, and get ready to score big with the Hits Hidden Breakfast. Looking forward to it. Unless we're in the bush, eh? We don't want to really be in the bush, but
1: well, you know what they say.
0: Two hosts in the bush is worth.

0: Adam and Megan on the Hits Hawke's Bay. That is our lot for a Wednesday. Thank you very much for hanging with us. It's been lovely. And congratulations to our round winners going through. Smells Like Teen Spirit and The Real Slim Shady were this morning's two winners. We'll carry on just after 10 with a brand new battle for best song ever.
1: There's a couple of divas in there. Great songs, great female artists. So stick around for that. Tomorrow we're going to delve into the really heavy hitting topics such as should pineapple belong in a burger? Because I need to tell you about the most incredible Hawaiian chicken burger I made. And I think, I don't know whether it's a Hawke's Bay thing or not, but Ben is much like you.
0: He poo-pooed
1: a ring of pineapple in a burger.
0: Ruin a good savoury? Anyway, we'll delve into that tomorrow. Plus, where were you in your high school hierarchy, do you reckon? Personal self-assessment of where you sat.
1: Because we're always pretty honest with ourselves, aren't we?
0: Yeah.
1: Right down the bottom with the geeks.
0: Sagala, James Arthur, it's Lasting Lover. Have a great day. We'll catch you back here tomorrow.
1: Bye. See ya, bye.

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5: In this update, the ACT Party's newest high-profile recruit, Paul Henry, reckons the party's got a perception problem he wants to fix. The broadcaster says backlash over the Treaty of Waitangi bill is more about how it looked than the policy itself.
6: I think people need to know how effective ACT have been in government. But sometimes when you're working hard being effective, you perhaps haven't spent as much time telling people.
5: Police in the UK are looking into a media interview former MP Anne Widdecombe did just 20 minutes before she was found dead at her Devon home. A 28-year-old man has been rearrested on terrorism charges, with police calling it a targeted attack but still unsure why. Back here, someone's pinched more than 1,000 litres of fuel from the Waihee Beach Volunteer Coast Guard. Police say it likely happened on Seaforth Road between last Sunday or Monday. And Canterbury Uni students are testing if leftovers from making beer can be turned into a material for sustainable packaging and electronics. Nano Brews, Jade Wilson.
7: We're talking with some local breweries about what their current processes are and what their challenges are, and we've had some really exciting and encouraging feedback from a lot of places.
5: In sport, Spain have won the first semi-final at the FIFA World Cup, outclassing France to 2-0 in Dallas.
8: A spectacular Spanish display. Spain, the European champions, will play the World Cup final.
5: Yeah, the final whistle there on TVNZ. It denies the 2018 champions a third straight final appearance, while Spain returns to the final for the first time since their 2010 victory. Spain will face either Argentina or England in the final. Those two meet in tomorrow's second semi-final. And pole vaulter Eliza McCartney's placed second at a gold-tier continental athletics meet in Budapest. A hash brown and bacon and egg McMuffin make mornings Welcome to the AM at Macca's. The Hats Hawke's Bay weather with Paddy's, $6.50 bubbles and Paddy's ale all day, every day at Paddy's. Nice and fine, we've got light winds, 7 is the overnight low. Tomorrow, beautiful day, fine and sunny with nor'westerly winds dying out in the morning and a high of 20.
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9: Good morning, Hayley with you. I've had a few days off and I feel just like I don't know any buttons, what to push and what not to push. So it's going to be interesting. You know when you just have a few days off but you feel like you've been away for a long time. So we'll see how it goes. It's going to be a big day because we have got the Hits Best Song Ever. It continues where every hour we have song against song. They battle it out. You vote and only one song can go forward through to the next round to try and eventually be crowned the Hits Best Song Ever. So this hour, it's between these two songs.
4: The Hits Best Song Ever. Battle 21, Song 1.

This is going to be a really interesting battle. Adele rolling in the deep, taking on Celine Dion. It's all coming back to me now. You can text VOTE to our number 4487. You've got around about half an hour to get your votes in, and then we will play the winning song. Oh, it's all going to get a little bit real as we get closer to crowning the Hits Best Song Ever. Slowly Young on the Hits.

Hey, it's Maddie and PJ back this afternoon. And if you go to an establishment and they ask you, are you celebrating anything? Is it a special occasion? We want to know from you this afternoon, what is the best discount or free thing you have gotten because of that? You can start texting it through to 4487. And we'll see you this afternoon from 3 on the hits.

here on the Hits. Lots of votes coming in for the two songs currently battling it out for the Hits Best Song Ever. Only one can go forward through to the next round. We've got Adele, Rolling in the Deep, taking on Celine Dion. It's all coming back to me now. You can text VOTE to our number 4487 and I'll send you back the link to have your say. I reckon Celine's got it. Oh, who knows? It's going

0: Outkast. I'm so stoked the song is back on the playlist. You're on The Hits with Hayley. We have got The Hits Best Song Ever running, where every single hour we have two songs go head-to-head. We are tallying votes. You've got about 1 minute to get your vote in, and then we are just minutes away from playing the winning song. It's been between these two songs this morning.
1: The Hits Best Song Ever. Battle 21, Song 1.

0: It's going to be hard. We've got a Dow Rolling in the Deep taking on Celine Dion. It's all coming back to me now. You've got that minute to get your vote in. You can text VOTE to our number 4487 and then stay tuned. I don't find out the winning song until you do, okay? Just seconds before it plays. So my money is on Celine, but it could really go anyway. Coming up soon, the beautiful Olivia Dean as well on the hits.
1: Adam and Megan, your local Hawke's Bay breakfast on the hits.
2: I said, oh, I could easily do a McDonald's cheeseburger in one mouthful. And I needed to be right. Sometimes in life, you just need to be right.
3: Oh, look, I've known you for long enough, Adam, to know that to be true.
2: And so I'm not often right. I was once right in 2007. There was another time in 2012. 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
9: Yes, winning round 21 with 56% of the vote is Celine. It's all coming back to me now. Goodbye, Adele. Another battle round commencing at 11 o'clock as well, and it's between two goodies. It's The Hits.
10: There were no

0: You're on the hits. It's Hayley with you. Really, really good news for the tallest residents at Hamilton Zoo, because the giraffes there, I love giraffes. I love elephants, but giraffes always get me in the gut whenever I see them at a zoo. They're just so gorgeous. They are finally getting to move into their new dream home. This has been years and years under planning and construction. They've got a new ginormously tall shed. The last one was rotting. Didn't have lights and didn't have heating, and giraffes like warmth, so they're just, shivered throughout winter. And now they're going to get these glorious new barn doors. They're going to go in, they're going to have heating in this new shed throughout winter when they get cold, because there's barely any fat on a giraffe, is it? I mean, look at their legs, it's all bones. So really, really excited for them, because they're so gorgeous and so cute, giraffes. Shouldn't be in enclosures, but if they are, why not have a heated one with lights, okay? For the animal lovers. Coming up, Three Doors Down, Here Without You. It's a great hit and it's back on the playlist soon on the hits.
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2: 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Ryan had made the bed with my phone in the bed. 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
9: In this update, there are doubts about whether Paul Henry can handle the day-to-day grind of Parliament as he runs for the ACT Party. Political correspondent Barry Soper.
10: It's pretty mundane. Sometimes it looks quite exciting from the outside, but the late nights, the early mornings, his super yacht will have to be dry docked.
9: A Hamilton man says he was left with 2 broken ribs and 6 weeks off work after police tasered him as he turned to run. Caleb Turner's now taking the incident to the police watchdog.
11: The officer later said Turner's fists were closed, his chest puffed in an intimidating manner, and his face showing malice. CCTV footage seen by NZME shows Turner standing in a T-shape with arms outstretched as police approach. The police watchdog has referred Turner's complaint to police to investigate themselves.
9: Auckland councillor Christine Fletcher is calling out Mayor Wayne Brown, saying he swore at her in a meeting.
12: Fletcher claims there's a culture of bullying within Auckland Council. Brown says robust debate's an inevitable part of representing Auckland's diverse communities, and it was unrealistic to expect councillors to always get along.
9: And Ashburton's Santa Parade could be on the chopping block this year after losing its main sponsor. Organisers have started a Give a Little page to help cover road closure costs. In sport, Spain have powered their way into the FIFA World Cup final with a decisive 2-0 semi-final win over France in Dallas. Tottenham's Pedro Porro scored Spain's second goal to seal the win.
13: I'm so happy, so happy. Such a great evening. After 16 years, we are in another World Cup final. I couldn't even dream of this. I would say that the team had a great performance, so congratulations to everyone.
9: Spain's opponent will be determined when Argentina and England meet in the second semi-final in Atlanta tomorrow. And Auckland FC will begin their A-League men's football title defence with a repeat of last season's elimination final against Melbourne City. The two sides will meet in Auckland on October 17. Make the news your own with the new NZ Herald app. Download today and tap into the news that matters. The Hats, Hawke's Bay weather with Paddy's, $6.50 bubbles and Paddy's ale all day, every day at Paddy's. Nice and fine, we've got light winds, 7 is the overnight low. Tomorrow, beautiful day, fine and sunny with nor'westerly winds dying out in the morning and a high of 20.
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14: 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The songs that were nominated last week go head-to-head. You vote. Only one song goes forward through to the next round to try and win the Hits Best Song Ever. And between two songs this hour, it's this.
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Okay, Blink 182, All the Small Things, taking on Pink, Raise Your Glass. Look, I think Pink is going to win this one, but I really hope she doesn't. I really hope it's Blink 182, All the Small Things, okay? So get your votes behind it. Which one should go forward through to the next round? You can text VOTE to our number 4487. You've got about half an hour to get your votes in, and then we'll play the winning song on the hits.

0: Hey, it's Adam and Megan here on the Hits Hawke's Bay tomorrow. Taking on a self-assessment, where do you think you were in the high school hierarchy?
1: I know, just go back through the photos, have a look at the hairstyle and the big earrings and see whether or not you fit it in.
0: And we've got your next set of battles for the best song ever. Make sure you head to vote 8 o'clock, 9 o'clock on the Hits Hawke's Bay.

votes. A lot of people getting their votes in for the two songs currently battling it out this hour for the Hits Best Song Ever. Every hour we've got a new song battle. Only one song that is voted through can go forward through to the next round to try win the Hits Best Song Ever. Blink 182, All the Small Things, is taken on Pink, Raise Your Glass. Text VOTE to our number 4487. Well, I can't.

0: He can do no wrong. Justin Timberlake on the hits. He basically sings falsetto for 3 minutes, 35 seconds in that song. Amazing. We have got the hits best song ever currently going on. Last week we took nominations. This week and the following couple weeks coming, we are putting song against song every single hour in a big song battle. You vote. You can text it in. Text vote to our number 4487. The winning song goes forward through to its next round, and eventually we will find and crown the hits best song ever. These are the two songs battling it out this hour.
1: The hits best song ever. Battle 22, song 1.

0: Okay, so you have exactly 1 minute before the voting closes. Blink 182, all the small things taken on pink razor glass. You can text VOTE to our number 4487, and then we are minutes away from playing the winning song out of those two. Stats.
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0: Oh, I was worried for Blink 182. Pink winning round 22 with 55% of the vote is Raise Your Glass. The next battle round kicking off just after 12 on The Hits.

0: Hayley with you. We're also on iHeartRadio as well, so you can download that free app and listen to us there. Some big news from this one. Queen Kelly, we are just 2 days away from her giving us a brand new single. We've got the title and nothing else. It's called I'd Be Lying. Lying, not lying. She's left off the G. I didn't know we're still doing kind of that text lingo spelling. But I am really excited. It's her first release since last year. Honestly, that doesn't feel like long. I don't know why she's advertising that, but I'm really excited. I mean, Kelly Clarkson can kind of do no wrong, really, when you've got pipes like her. I'll let you know when it drops on Friday. Matchbox 20, Unwell, coming up very soon. Also, another song battle for the Hits Best Song Ever, just after 12 on the Hits.
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8: In this update, former Prime Minister Sir John Key reckons Paul Henry belongs in Parliament no matter which party he's with.
9: The broadcaster announced he'll run for ACT as a list candidate in November, hoping to become a minister if the party forms government. Key, a friend of Henry's, told our newsroom there's no doubt he'd make a fantastic MP. He says he'll bring enthusiasm and wit to Parliament and he deserves to be there.
8: Police are reviewing more than 50 cases after concerns about how a senior officer handled adult sexual assault and child protection files.
10: The reinvestigations were prompted by concerns over the handling of one file overseen by a senior police officer. Assistant Commissioner District Support Tasha Penny says police have established an external advisory group to provide oversight for reviews underway. She says they've also established a panel alongside Oranga Tamariki to investigate how such cases are being managed.
8: Police in the UK are looking into a media interview former MP Anne Widdecombe did just 20 minutes before she was found dead at her Devon home. A 28-year-old man has been rearrested on terrorism charges, with police calling it a targeted attack but still unsure why. And someone's pinched more than 1,000 litres of fuel from the Waihi Beach Volunteer Coast Guard. Police say it likely happened on Seaforth Road between last Sunday or Monday. In sport, a Spanish masterclass has powered the nation through to a first FIFA World Cup final in 16 years. They've outclassed 2018 champions France 2-0 in the semi-finals in Dallas with a goal in each half. Spain coach Luis de la Fuente.
11: We keep improving from one match to the next, from a competition to the next. So that's why I keep saying that there's always room for improvement.
8: And the International Cricket Council is considering changes to the World Test Championship and Men's ODI World Cup. Make the news your own with the new NZ Herald app. Download today and tap into the news that matters. Perhaps Hawke's Bay weather with Paddy's, $6.50 bubbles and Paddy's ale all day, every day at Paddy's. Nice and fine, we've got light winds, 7 is the overnight low. Tomorrow, beautiful day, fine and sunny with norwesterly winds dying out in the morning and a high of 20.
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12: You nominated the songs last week, and now this week and the following couple, we have a song battle every hour where a song goes against a song. You vote, we tally them up, and one song goes forward through to the next round, eventually trying to be crowned the Hits Best Song Ever. And this hour, it's between these two.
7: The Hits Best Song Ever. Battle 23, Song 1. Somebody pour me a drink. Song 2.
12: Yeah, Post Malone, Blake Shelton, Pour Me a Drink, taking on Black Eyed Peas, Where Is the Love? I worry for the new songs because often the oldies get more votes, but we'll see. It could be anyone's round at this stage. You can text VOTE to our number 4487. You've got roughly half an hour to get your votes in, and then we will play the winning song, and maybe they can win the Hits Best Song Ever. Although I doubt it, Black Eyed Peas. That's that.
13: Time stood still, just like a photograph you made me feel. Like this will last forever, looking.